0: 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Playing now.
1: Put your hands on. Hands on. I bet you won't put your hands on it. All right. I'm going to try it like this.

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2: 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Look at God. And just hearing about being a nominee for the Stellar Awards, I mean, like, come on. I just love when God blew my mind. And I don't take this for granted. I give God all the glory. And one thing about the Stellar's Radio Announcer of the Year category is not voted on from our listeners or the community. 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

0: Fest My Body and Soul Gospel Fest is taking over SIMT on Friday, September 18th at 7 p.m. And you need to be in the building. We just dropped our first artist. Travis Green is coming to Florence. But hold on, we're not finished yet. 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
14: Back in 2019, I made a documentary for HBO called One Nation Under Stress. And what was true then is still true now. Money and financial problems are consistently ranked as the number one cause of stress in the United States. And a brand new study out of the Mayo Clinic found that worrying about money may age the heart even faster than traditional risk factors. Unlike an acute stressor, such as a short-term work deadline or a brief illness, financial strain is often chronic and ongoing. And because money affects so many aspects of daily life, financial stress can be difficult to escape. Even so, financial stress does not mean you're doomed. It just means you need to double down on the things you know are good for heart health. Diet, exercise, sleep, and of course, not smoking. I'm Dr. Sanjay Gupta, helping you live a better life.
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0: Let's take a moment to give God some praise. After 21 years of faithfulness right here at Glory 98.5, our very own Trey Nicholson has been nominated for Radio Announcer of the Year at the Stellar Awards.
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2: 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Look at God. And just hearing about being a nominee for the Stellar Awards, I mean, like, come on. 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
16: A Better Life with Dr. Sanjay Gupta.
17: I read this interesting story the other day, which was written by a colleague of mine, about why so-called, quote, admin nights are the new book club for busy adults. Now, I learned this is a term coined by journalist Chris Collin, who wrote about this life hack in the Wall Street Journal. An admin night is when people come together for a night, a fun night, while holding one another accountable to an assignment. The ones usually considered back burner tasks, the ones that you've been putting off. The person you choose to do an admin night with matters a lot because that's your accountability partner. That's what one person told us. People love the social aspect because it can bring these boring tasks to light, make them feel more fun, and where you go matters as well. You need to have enough space and hopefully not too many distractions. And again, don't forget to leave some time for fun. I'm Dr. Sanjay Gupta, helping you live a better life.
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18: 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Right here on Glory
21: 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So this song says this. I don't know how. God's gonna do it.

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We're your cousin at the family reunion. Your shout out in the choir stand. Your vibe on the way to work. 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

0: Awards. Are you ready? It's praise time. The Carolinas My Body and Soul Gospel Fest is taking over SIMT on Friday, September 18th at 7 p.m. And you need to be in the building. We just dropped our first artist. Travis Green is coming to Florence. But hold on, we're not finished yet. Intentional. 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The Carolinas Mind, Body, and Soul Gospel Fest. 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And show starts at 7 p.m. SIMT Florence. 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
17: As a parent, when you send your kid off to school in the morning, you know that they're going to be learning, they're going to be spending time with their friends. But new study out of UCSF found adolescents are spending an average of 70 minutes of their school day on their phones. Now, some kids will say they need their phones to help with schoolwork, but this study found that they were spending the vast majority of their screen time on TikTok, Instagram, and Snapchat. Not really apps that you're going to be turning to for homework help. Now, the study's lead author said, don't blame kids for using their phones at school. Teach them how to resist them. Focus on what they'd get by putting them aside rather than what you're taking away. Explain how phones could hurt their academic performance, and also remind them of this. Nothing takes the place of real face-to-face friendships. I'm Dr. Sanjay Gupta, helping you live a better life.
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In the afternoon. 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
2: 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Look at God. And just hearing about being a nominee for the Stellar Awards, I mean, like, come on. I just love when God blew my mind. And I don't take this for granted. I give God all the glory. And one thing about the Stellar's Radio Announcer of the Year category is not voted on from our listeners or the community. It's voted on people in the music industry listening and watching and seeing what you're doing in your own community and in gospel music. So I count it all joy.

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13: As a parent, when you send your kid off to school in the morning, you know that they're going to be learning, they're going to be spending time with their friends. But a new study out of UCSF found adolescents are spending an average of 70 minutes of their school day on their phones. Now, some kids will say they need their phones to help with schoolwork, but this study found that they were spending the vast majority of their screen time on TikTok, Instagram, and Snapchat. Not really apps that you're going to be turning to for homework help. Now, the study's lead author said, don't blame kids for using their phones at school. Teach them how to resist them. Focus on what they'd get by putting them aside rather than what you're taking away. Explain how phones could hurt their academic performance, and also remind them of this. Nothing takes the place of real face-to-face friendships. I'm Dr. Sanjay Gupta, helping you live a better life.
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We got a message to encourage you and let you know that no matter what you're going through, there's still glory coming, and it's coming.

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1: Thank you, God, for giving us our identity in you. 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

0: 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We just dropped our first artist. Travis Green is coming to Florence. But hold on, we're not finished yet.
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0: We've got more artists to announce, and let's just say, when our next artist is revealed, you're gonna wish you had your tickets already. 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
11: I read this interesting story the other day, which was written by a colleague of mine, about why so-called, quote, admin nights are the new book club for busy adults. Now, I learned this is a term coined by journalist Chris Collin, who wrote about this life hack in the Wall Street Journal. An admin night is when people come together for a night, a fun night, while holding one another accountable to an assignment. The ones usually considered back burner tasks, the ones that you've been putting off. The person you choose to do an admin night with matters a lot because that's your accountability partner. That's what one person told us. People love the social aspect because it can bring these boring tasks to light, make them feel more fun, and where you go matters as well. You need to have enough space and hopefully not too many distractions. And again, don't forget to leave some time for fun. I'm Dr. Sanjay Gupta, helping you live a better life.

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In the afternoon. 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
2: 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Look at God. And just hearing about being a nominee for the Stellar Awards, I mean, like, come on. I just love when God blew my mind. And I don't take this for granted. I give God all the glory. And one thing about the Stellar's Radio Announcer of the Year category is not voted on from our listeners or the community. It's voted on people in the music industry listening and watching and seeing what you're doing in your own community and in gospel music. 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
3: As a parent, when you send your kid off to school in the morning, you know that they're going to be learning, they're going to be spending time with their friends. But a new study out of UCSF found adolescents are spending an average of 70 minutes of their school day on their phones. Now, some kids will say they need their phones to help with schoolwork, but this study found that they were spending the vast majority of their screen time on TikTok, Instagram, and Snapchat. Not really apps that you're going to be turning to for homework help. Now, the study's lead author said, don't blame kids for using their phones at school. Teach them how to resist them. Focus on what they'd get by putting them aside rather than what you're taking away. Explain how phones could hurt their academic performance, and also remind them of this. Nothing takes the place of real face-to-face friendships. I'm Dr. Sanjay Gupta, helping you live a better life.
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0: The Carolinas My Body and Soul Gospel Fest is taking over SIMT on Friday, September 18th at 7 p.m. And you need to be in the building. We just dropped our first artist. Travis Green is coming to Florence. All things are working from my good. But hold on, we're not finished yet. It's intentional. We've got more artists to announce, and let's just say you. When our next artist is revealed, you're going to wish you had your tickets already. 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The Carolinas Mind, Body, and Soul Gospel Fest. Friday, September 18th. Doors open at 6. And show starts at 7 p.m. SIMT Florence. One night, one stage.
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8: Across the country right now, at this very moment, there are probably arguments taking place about who's doing more of the housework, the homework, the shuttling of kids from this activity to that. It's true. By and large, women do more of this than men. But doesn't have to be that way. And if you and your spouse can level that playing field, it's going to make both of you and your kids happier. Psychologist Yelena Kecmanovic says this might be how you get there. As hard as it might be at first, try to think of your partner like a teammate, not an adversary. Learn how to do some of the chores your partner does to get a better understanding of how much effort something takes. And finally, take the time to acknowledge what the other person is doing. And every now and then, even express your appreciation. That'll go a long way. I'm Dr. Sanjay Gupta, helping you live a better life.
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0: Glory family, can we just take a moment to give God some praise? 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
2: 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Look at God. And just hearing about being a nominee for the Stellar Awards, I mean, like, come on. I just love when God blew my mind. And I don't take this for granted. I give God all the glory. And one thing about the Stellar's Radio Announcer of the Year category is not voted on from our listeners or the community. 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

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And we celebrate what God's doing in your life. 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

0: The Carolinas My Body and Soul Gospel Fest is taking over SIMT on Friday, September 18th at 7 p.m. And you need to be in the building. We just dropped our first artist. Travis Green is coming to Florence. But hold on, we're not finished yet.
1: It's intentional.
0: We've got more artists to announce, and let's just say, when our next artist is revealed, you're gonna wish you had your tickets already. 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And show starts at 7 p.m. SIMT Florence. 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
3: There are lots of things you can measure to get an idea of how healthy you are at any given moment. Temperature, heart rate, blood pressure, just to name a few. But how about how healthy you will be and how long you're likely to live? According to a new study out of the University at Buffalo, two simple strength tests are pretty accurate at predicting longevity in older women. One is hand grip strength, and the other is how quickly people can stand up from a seated position without using their arms. By the way, I remember interviewing former President Jimmy Carter when he was quite old and being really impressed how he just popped out of the chair without using his arms. Not a lot of older people can actually do that. But I think the message here is that maintaining strength as you age is going to help you perform everyday activities, but also help you avoid injury and stay independent. I'm Dr. Sanjay Gupta, helping you live a better life.

Carolinas with hope, encouragement, and the gospel hits. 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Home of Get Up Mornings with Erica Campbell. Middays with Robin and Trey Nicholson Show. In the afternoon. Rated number one for gospel music and community service.

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Where is that? 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Where it at? Hey! 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

0: 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God bless you. Glory
1: 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No gossip, just gospel. No mess, just miracles. 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

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Some of y'all been asking God for stuff, but you just stepped up on. Get it out your system. Come on. You've been believing God for some things, but I'm here to tell you that it's in your praise.

0: Missing Glory family, can we just take a moment to give God some praise? After 21 years of faithfulness right here at Glory 98.5, our very own Trey Nicholson has been nominated for Radio Announcer of the Year at the Stellar Awards.
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2: 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Look at God. And just hearing about being a nominee for the Stellar Awards, I mean, like, come on. I just love when God blew my mind. And I don't take this for granted. I give God all the glory. And one thing about the Stellar's Radio Announcer of the Year category is not voted on from our listeners or the community. It's voted on people in the music industry listening and watching and seeing what you're doing in your own community and in gospel music. So I count it all joy.

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Kids, are you ready? It's praise time. The Carolinas My Body and Soul Gospel Fest is taking over SIMT on Friday, September 18th at 7 p.m. And you need to be in the building. We just dropped our first artist. Travis Green is coming to Florence. But hold on, we're not finished yet. We've got more artists to announce, and let's just say, when our next artist is revealed, you're gonna wish you had your tickets already. 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

0: Glory family, can we just take a moment to give God some praise? After 21 years of faithfulness right here at Glory 98.5, our very own Trey Nicholson has been nominated for Radio Announcer of the Year at the Stellar Awards.
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2: 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Look at God. And just hearing about being a nominee for the Stellar Awards, I mean, like, come on. I just love when God blew my mind. And I don't take this for granted. I give God all the glory. And one thing about the Stellar's Radio Announcer of the Year category is not voted on from our listeners or the community. It's voted on people in the music industry listening and watching and seeing what you're doing in your own community and in gospel music. So I count it all joy.

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1: 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Travis Green is coming to Florence. 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The Carolinas Mind, Body, and Soul Gospel Fest. 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And show starts at 7 p.m. SIMT Florence. 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
2: A better life with Dr. Sanjay Gupta.
3: Staying active every day will go a long way towards helping you live a happy, healthy, and pain-free life. And there's perhaps no movement more fundamental than walking. It reinforces the alignment, stability, and coordinated muscle activation that supports how your body moves, whether you're doing strenuous exercise or simply going about your daily life. This is according to Dana Santis, a strength and conditioning specialist. Even though you walk every day, Dana does say you can make small adjustments to immediately improve your walking mechanics. So, keep your rib cage stacked over your pelvis. 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Allow your arms to swing naturally in coordination with your legs. Keep your gaze forward, your jaw relaxed, and then just breathe in through your nose and out through your mouth. I'm Dr. Sanjay Gupta, helping you live a better life.

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0: just take a moment to give God some praise. After 21 years of faithfulness right here at Glory 98.5, our very own Trey Nicholson has been nominated for Radio Announcer of the Year at the Stellar Awards.
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2: 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Look at God. And just hearing about being a nominee for the Stellar Awards, I mean, like, come on. I just love when God blew my mind. And I don't take this for granted. I give God all the glory. And one thing about the Stellar's Radio Announcer of the Year category is not voted on from our listeners or the community. 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

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We are so proud of you, and we celebrate what God's doing in your life. 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

0: Fitness Mind, Body, and Soul Gospel Fest is taking over SIMT on Friday, September 18th at 7 p.m. And you need to be in the building. We just dropped our first artist. Travis Green is coming to Florence. But hold on, we're not finished yet. It's intentional. We've got more artists to announce, and let's just say, when our next artist is revealed, you're gonna wish you had your tickets already. 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
2: How often do you stop to wonder whether you should share something that's revealing, maybe even embarrassing, with a partner, a friend, or even your boss? In her new book called Revealing, The Underrated Power of Oversharing, behavioral scientist Leslie John says doing just that can help you deepen relationships that are vital to your life. We need people to trust us in order to get things like love, friendship, and career success. That's what she told us. When you make yourself vulnerable by revealing something sensitive, it does make other people trust you. In turn, when you ask someone to reveal something about themselves, showing that interest will generally lead someone to like you more. Why? Because people like to be asked about themselves, she says. It also signals that they are discriminating and choosy, but in a good way. I'm Dr. Sanjay Gupta, helping you live a better life.

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0: Listen, Glory family, can we just take a moment to give God some praise? After 21 years of faithfulness right here at Glory 98.5, our very own Trey Nicholson has been nominated for Radio Announcer of the Year at the Stellar Awards.
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2: I love radio, and of course, I love gospel music. 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Look at God. And just hearing about being a nominee for the Stellar Awards, I mean, like, come on. I just love when God blew my mind. And I don't take this for granted. I give God all the glory. 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

0: Awards. Are you ready? It's praise time. The Carolinas My Body and Soul Gospel Fest is taking over SIMT on Friday, September 18th at 7 p.m. And you need to be in the building. We just dropped our first artist. Travis Green is coming to Florence. But hold on, we're not finished yet.
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0: We've got more artists to announce, and let's just say, when our next artist is revealed, you're gonna wish you had your tickets already. 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And show starts at 7 p.m. SIMT Florence. 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

0: some praise after 21 years of faithfulness right here at Glory 98.5. Our very own Trey Nicholson has been nominated for Radio Announcer of the Year at the Stellar Awards.
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2: 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Look at God. And just hearing about being a nominee for the Stellar Awards, I mean, like, come on. I just love when God blew my mind. And I don't take this for granted. I give God all the glory. And one thing about the Stellar's Radio Announcer of the Year category is not voted on from our listeners or the community. It's voted on people in the music industry listening and watching and seeing what you're doing in your own community and in gospel music. 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
1: Thank you, God, for giving us our identity in you. We can know who we are because we know whose we are. And we don't have to work for your approval. You've called us by name.

0: Carolina's My Body and Soul Gospel Fest is taking over SIMT on Friday, September 18th at 7 p.m. And you need to be in the building. We just dropped our first artist. Travis Green is coming to Florence. But hold on, we're not finished yet.
1: It's intentional.
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3: Staying active every day will go a long way towards helping you live a happy, healthy, and pain-free life. And there's perhaps no movement more fundamental than walking. It reinforces the alignment, stability, and coordinated muscle activation that supports how your body moves, whether you're doing strenuous exercise or simply going about your daily life. This is according to Dana Santis, a strength and conditioning specialist. Even though you walk every day, Dana does say you can make small adjustments to immediately improve your walking mechanics. So, keep your rib cage stacked over your pelvis. 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Allow your arms to swing naturally in coordination with your legs. 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I'm Dr. Sanjay Gupta, helping you live a better life.
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0: Get Up Mornings with Eric and Campbell on this marvelous Monday, July 27th. Cheryl, how are you?
1: Good morning. Good morning. Men power in the studio today, huh?
0: Let me tell y'all something. So, Erica, y'all know how busy she is. She forgot to have a whole honeymoon when she redid her wedding, when she renewed her vows. So, we got the homie sitting in today, Captain Jones.
2: Yes, hey, sir. Yo. Yes, sir. What's up, bro? How you doing, man?
0: How you, man?
2: Super excited to be here, man. Got a lot to talk about.
1: Yes, sir.
0: I already know it's about to be the blessed day ever, you guys. 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KJO, can we get a prayer this morning, my
2: God? Yes, sir. Father God, in the name of Jesus, we thank you, God, for the opportunity to share goodness and hope with your people. We declare that everybody get to their destination safe, and that we have an awesome show inspiring each other as we inspire others, God. In Jesus' name we pray. Amen.
0: Amen. That's our guy, Kenton Jones, Stellar nominated. Kenton Jones. How about that? How about that? Cheryl, what's happening this hour?
1: Well, 11 minutes after the hour, Sybil Wilkes will have the five things we need to know. Canton will have the faith walk today. And later this hour is the birthday shout out. So, yeah, we got music from who, Canton?
2: Hezekiah Walker, Vashawn Mitchell, Fresh Start Worship. But right now, Evie McKinney with Just Like God. Right here on Get Up Mornings with Erica Campbell. KJO is in the building with Grill. Yes, Karu.

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2: It's Sybil Wilkes with what we need to know. There are a number of news reports regarding the death of Nolan Wells. One, that the FBI has launched an official investigation into reported threats against public officials and the individuals who accompanied 18-year-old Nolan Wells prior to his death. Meanwhile, there's a report that Mississippi Governor Tate Reeves publicly blamed civil rights attorney Ben Crump and the Reverend Al Sharpton for inciting the hostility, accusing them of stoking division for personal gain. Louisiana Congressman Cleo Fields announced that he will not seek re-election to Congress after his majority black district was dismantled under a newly redrawn state map. Rather than pursuing another federal term or a university presidency, the veteran Democratic lawmaker plans to run for his former Baton Rouge seat in the Louisiana State Senate. Congressman Fields pledged to complete his current congressional term through January 2027 while maintaining active regional constituent offices to advocate for local university funding. President Trump announced new double-digit tariffs on imports from 60 nations, citing widespread forced labor violations across global supply chains. The sweeping levies cover over 99% of U.S. imports and replace prior trade measures set to expire. The state of Illinois officially designated this past Saturday, July 25th, as a statewide day of reflection and remembrance, honoring Emmett Till and his mother, Mamie Till Mobley. Illinois Governor J.B. Pritzker signed the historic legislation at the Chicago church where young Emmett's iconic open casket funeral was held following his brutal 1955 murder in Mississippi. Attended by his surviving cousin, Reverend Wheeler Parker, the memorial signing honored Mamie Till Mobley's relentless courage in catalyzing the national civil rights movement. And by the way, Saturday would have been Emmett Till's 85th birthday. I'm Sybil Wilkes. Be informed. Be empowered.
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1: I hate the homies. Got a new episode out. Me and Rock T getting it in. Check that out. Now, I don't know where you were over the weekend, but if you don't know this, LeBron James is a Philadelphia 76er. 2 years, $8 million. He's basically playing for nothing. Now, nothing is strong. $8 million is $8 million. But the Lakers gave him $53 million to play one season. We know he a billionaire. For LeBron James money, he playing for nothing, which is even more a problem because he don't have nothing to look like. He playing because he really just want to win. Okay, we'll see. It sound good. Recipes look good until you taste them. Jacoby Brissett, I like that. Jacoby Brissett, the quarterback for the Arizona Cardinals, just signed a $21 million contract, $15 million guaranteed. Dude actually held out. I love it. That means they wanted him. He's their guy. Team Spoon beat Team Cool 129-122 in the WNBA All-Star Game. And Ozzie Fudd scored 30 points to become the first rookie to win the three-point contest. I'm Griff, and that's your quick sports minute. Commander Sherrill with the birthdays.
3: Thank you, Griff. If you're celebrating your birthday, you're celebrating today with Maya Rudolph. Also, Winnie Harlow's birthday is today. Actor Roger Smith. I got a special birthday shout out to Mika Morrow. Vita Brown, her birthday is today. Jamaica Seltzer and Myron Butler has a birthday today. And if it's your birthday, birthday shout outs up in 15 minutes on Get Up Mornings with Erica Campbell.
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5: How often do you stop to wonder whether you should share something that's revealing, maybe even embarrassing, with a partner, a friend, or even your boss? In her new book called Revealing, The Underrated Power of Oversharing, behavioral scientist Leslie John says doing just that can help you deepen relationships that are vital to your life. We need people to trust us in order to get things like love, friendship, and career success. That's what she told us. When you make yourself vulnerable by revealing something sensitive, it does make other people trust you. In turn, when you ask someone to reveal something about themselves, showing that interest will generally lead someone to like you more. Why? Because people like to be asked about themselves, she says. It also signals that they are discriminating and choosy, but in a good way. I'm Dr. Sanjay Gupta, helping you live a better life.
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1: It's Get Up Mornings with Erica Campbell. I'm Canton Jones in for Miss Erica today. The Faith Walk is up next, and I'm going to be talking about being grateful. Praise God. This is the season where I had to learn to be grateful. But right now, here's my song Window right here on Get Up Mornings with Erica Campbell. KJ on the building.
2: Yeah.
3: There's something over your head.
2: Hey.
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0: watch your head, man.
1: Yes, sir. It's Get Up Mornings with Erica Campbell's Canton Jones in the building, in for Miss Erica today. That was my song Window. And right now it is time for Faith Walk. And so the title of where I'm going with this thing is called Gratefulness. And I've been through a lot of situations and circumstances. I remember when Griff went with me to the Stellars.
2: Man.
1: And I lost every category.
2: Wait a minute. Sure, we drove and he was hyped and drove from Atlanta.
1: My parents were with us.
2: That's right.
1: Yep.
2: And he lost. Let me tell you something. He was losing. Marvin Sapp never would have made it, won everything. They was like, best female group, Marvin Sapp, never would have made it. Best choir, Marvin Sapp, never would have made it.
1: That was his year. Yeah. And that was awesome.
2: I just say, and not to cut you off, Cheryl, the dude smiled the whole time. He never was mad. He never looked down. He was so happy for Marvin Sapp.
1: Yeah,
2: I thought that was the coolest thing I ever saw in my life.
1: I'm a big fan of Commission, where Marvin Sapp, Fred Hammond came from. I grew up on them, so it was like looking at my uncle getting all of those, and I felt like, you know, I'm young enough. I have hope.
2: Yeah,
1: but my parents were there, and that's a core moment in my life. And now my mom is in heaven. She went at 60. My dad went at 52. They were young, and for years, man, I murmured and complained about that situation. And up until like last year, bro, to be honest with you, and I started to look at the glass half full instead of looking at it half empty. I started to say, well, at least mama left me prayer. At least my dad left me music. At least they left me Jesus, you know. And I started to just analyze my life and put gratefulness and put praise in the dark spots in my life. Man, I'm telling you, everybody have a reason to complain. You know, and it's very, very easy to complain. But I started to figure out how to find a reason, almost like a scavenger hunt for praise. Find a reason to give God praise and give God thanks. Yeah. And like, if my right arm is hurting, I thank God for my left arm. I just tried to figure it out, man. And I'm telling you, in this season of gratefulness, my life has totally changed. Praise Don't Go, the single that we'll play later on, is the highest I've ever had with my music. Ever.
2: Oh, wow.
1: Ever, bro. I've never charted this high, and it's because I changed my attitude. Because, like I said, man, you know, when you're trying in this business, you complain. I didn't go on this tour. They didn't invite me to this show.
2: Yeah.
1: You know what I'm saying? And I murmured and complained. I look at the scriptures and think about the children of Israel, who God freed from slavery, from the Egyptians.
2: And they
1: got into the wilderness and complained
2: the whole time, man. We should have stayed in Egypt.
1: And they complained, and they did not see the promised land because of their complaining.
2: Right.
1: But they didn't thank God for freeing them from Egypt.
2: Amen.
1: And it's like, man, God, you've done so much for me. I'm so grateful. I'm so thankful. God, thank you that I could do music. Thank you that I could be up here hosting. Thank you that I got friends like Grip. I just find a reason to give God praise and to keep my attitude high, keep my vibe high. Praise God. So, man, if you are going through anything today, which I know everybody may be, find a reason to give God praise. The Bible says he inhabits the praises of his people. There's something about being around somebody that's complaining all the time. Nobody wants to be around all that, and neither does God. And so if you want God in your area, start giving God praise for something, anything. And watch and see what happens. Praise God. Praise God. All right, man. Listen, if you have a birthday shout out that you want to do, we need you to call 877-242-2426. 877-242-2426. Birthday shout outs are up next right here on Erica Campbell's Morning Show. 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
1: How often do you stop to wonder whether you should share something that's revealing, maybe even embarrassing, with a partner, a friend, or even your boss? In her new book called Revealing, The Underrated Power of Oversharing, behavioral scientist Leslie John says doing just that can help you deepen relationships that are vital to your life. We need people to trust us in order to get things like love, friendship, and career success. That's what she told us. When you make yourself vulnerable by revealing something sensitive, it does make other people trust you. In turn, when you ask someone to reveal something about themselves, showing that interest will generally lead someone to like you more. Why? Because people like to be asked about themselves, she says. It also signals that they are discriminating and choosy, but in a good way. I'm Dr. Sanjay Gupta, helping you live a better life.
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3: 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You hit a ball in the gap, run. 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
5: Right now.
6: Go. Okay, Joe.
7: Oh, Griff.
6: Okay, Joe.
7: Oh, Griff.
6: It's birthday shout out time, homie.
7: Let's go.
6: Who's on the line?
8: Okay, my name is Sheila Blandon. I'm calling from Lexington, South Carolina. My birthday shout out goes to my oldest brother, the first of 10. He's my pastor. He's my friend, Bishop Kevin Nelson, pastor of Fruit of the Spirit Christian Fellowship Church in Columbia, South Carolina. Happy birthday, Pastor. I love you. I pray you have an amazing day and this be your best year ever. Happy birthday.
9: Praise on everybody. This is Philip Fraser calling from the nation's capital on this marvelous Monday. My birthday shout outs are for the following. A happy belated birthday to a former church member of mine from 10th Street Baptist Church, Crystal Brantley Lee, celebrated her birthday on July the 23rd. My advisor from University of Wisconsin, Green Bay, my undergrad, Deborah Moultrie, celebrated her birthday July 24th. My good friend from the neighborhood, Bertrand Trey Singh, celebrated his birthday on July 24th. My mother of a brother from the Dorothy High Elementary School, Patricia Clover, Atlanta, Maryland, celebrated her birthday on July 24th. A beloved brother from the choir at 10th Street Baptist Church, Eddie Bright, celebrating his birthday on July 26th. And one of the mothers of the church, Mother Gloria W. Grenard, celebrating her birthday today, July 27th. And she's 87 years young. Happy birthday, all. God loves you, and so do I. And I wish you many, many more.
10: Good morning. Marie Thomas, down to South Carolina. Birthday shout-out goes to Mason Davis, who turned 3 years old on today out of Hartford, South Carolina. That's coming from his parents, his brother, aunts and uncles, family and friends, Pastor Antonio Black in the Green Hill Missionary Baptist Church family. Also, I'll be belated on yesterday, First Lady Shirley Jackson Hendricks. That's coming from her husband, her children, her grand family and friends. That she's from Austin, Texas, and also from me. Thank you all for what all you all are doing, and continuously be blessed.
11: Good morning. This is Timothy Greer calling from Atlanta, Georgia. I'd like to wish a happy birthday to my oldest daughter, Lakeisha Greer, July the 26th. July the 27th is my middle daughter, Laquita White, and Mackenzie Green. Thank you.
12: What a mighty God we serve. Good morning, everybody. This is Vanita Behringer calling from Huntersville, North Carolina. And I'm saying happy birthday to Willie Walker. Willie, I love you, but you know God loves you more. And everybody in the Get Up Church, have a blessed and happy day.
13: Yes, good morning. My name is Iris. I'm calling from Northern Virginia. And I'm sending a birthday shout out to my brother, Michael Evans, in Philadelphia, Mississippi. Thank you. Have a great day.
14: Yes, my name is Lakeisha Polite. I'm calling from Jacksonville, Florida. Like to shout out our son, Alfonso Restes, on his 45th birthday today. And to everyone else that is celebrating in the month of July, happy birthday and thank you, Get Up Morning.
15: Yes, good morning. My name is Pastor Alfonso Polite from Jacksonville, Florida. Today is my oldest son's birthday. His name is Alfonso. God bless you guys. Have a good one in Jesus' name.
6: All right, Griff, you got birthdays?
7: I got a few. Got to say happy birthday to Daisy, Kimbrough, Sean Prime, Checker C, and my homie Bobby Hickman. Bobby! In St. Louis.
6: K-Joe, you have any birthdays?
16: I have one. My son will be 14 on Thursday.
6: Wow.
16: His name is Kanan Jones.
7: That's the baby?
16: We call him Styles. He's the The knee baby, the one before the last. You know, the, oh, gotcha. You know how to call it, the knee baby. Yeah, yeah. But he's the tallest in the house, bro.
0: How about wow.
16: He's taller than me, taller than his older brother.
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18: A Better Life with Dr. Sanjay Gupta.
19: There are lots of things you can measure to get an idea of how healthy you are at any given moment. Temperature, heart rate, blood pressure, just to name a few. But how about how healthy you will be and how long you're likely to live? According to a new study out of the University at Buffalo, two simple strength tests are pretty accurate at predicting longevity in older women. One is hand grip strength, and the other is how quickly people can stand up from a seated position without using their arms. By the way, I remember interviewing former President Jimmy Carter when he was quite old and being really impressed how he just popped out of the chair without using his arms. Not a lot of older people can actually do that. But I think the message here is that maintaining strength as you age is going to help you perform everyday activities, but also help you avoid injury and stay independent. I'm Dr. Sanjay Gupta, helping you live a better life.
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0: It's Get Up Mornings with Erica Campbell and ladies and gentlemen, Canton Jones. I've known this dude for decades,
1: yes,
0: right?
1: Yes,
0: he
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2: 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Welcome, welcome, welcome, sir.
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2: 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We got music on the way from who, Canton?
3: Yeah, Darryl Walls, Mary Mary, Ernest Pugh, and my uncle, Fred Hammond, is right here with Love Never Fails, right here on Get Up Mornings with Erica Campbell.
4: Put your hands on, hands on. I bet you won't put your hands on it. All right, I'm gonna try it like this.

0: Good morning. With Eric and Campbell. Hey, the party with a purpose is back. Join Ricky Smiley on One Voyage 2026, October 26th through November 1st aboard Virgin Voyages Resilient Lady, with Ship Church performances from Jonathan McReynolds, Jacqueline Carr, Pastor Mike Jr., me and Dwight Stone, gonna be a whole problem, and more. 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It's time for our weekend in review. Cheryl, what'd you do?
1: Man, I kind of chilled this weekend, but we did have our couples fellowship. You know, every fourth Sunday we get together, and we had a pool party for the couples yesterday.
2: Wow.
1: So thank you to the Glimps, who have a wonderful pool in their backyard. We actually gathered around there and got together and strengthened our marriages. And we, you know, we went back and did love languages. And so what we realized is that as we matured in our marriage, that our love languages changed, right? So what we thought they were before, I thought my husband's was act of service, and he thought mine was, you know, gifts. But no, ours was literally words of affirmation. That's what the top thing for us was, like affirming each other. I think the more you get married, you want to hear from your spouse, you know, the things are well. This is what we're doing. This is how I feel about you. So words of affirmation was ours. And it literally changed from what we thought from each other. So every now and then you might have to take another check and see what your love language is right now. But we had a good time. Thank you to the Glimps who had us at their home yesterday for our couples fellowship. What about you guys, Griff?
0: Man, I chilled over the weekend. I had some company. Lanika, I cooked for Lanika. Let me tell you, when I cook in the afternoons, I be putting on my apron. I made naan and pasta carbonara on Saturday. Then Sunday, I woke up and made breakfast, potatoes, sausage. And yeah. And then we watched the Hail Mary Project later. Oh, I cleaned the... That's what I was going to talk about, my joys and concerns. I can tell y'all. So, Lanika, when my wife cleaned the house, it'd take her 17 hours. Like, did she want the whole house to smell like Fabuloso, Pine Sol, and bleach, right?
3: Yeah.
0: So, I say, I'm going to be in the basement. But, hey, I'm going to help, too. I'm going to do the baseboards in the basement. Now, it sounded good until I remember how big my basement is and all baseboards in it, right? So now I'm like, this is the stupidest thing. And then I said, I'm going to do upstairs today. So I just put myself in the worst situation. But if you come over, look at the baseboards. That's all I'm saying.
3: What? You gonna make-
0: Yeah. What? Hold on. Oh, and Lanika went to go try on some dresses for the Stellar Awards, and I believe she met a lady named Jackie at Cumberland Mall who listens to the show all the time. Thank you, Miss Jackie.
3: Man, Friday I was in Augusta. We did a concert with my family.
0: Oh, nice.
3: And so my entire family, you know, we did a concert together. Big shout out to New Life Church, Pastor Claude Deuce Jr. Claude Harris.
0: Claude Deuce, that's my people.
3: We had a great time. And then we did Artpportunity. It's called Artpportunity, where they gave away a bunch of things for kids for going back to school, and my kids performed there on Saturday. And then yesterday I had an opportunity to do praise and worship at World Changes with Pastor Creflo Dollar. So but look, man, the praise break broke out and I start rapping. So if you want to see rap during a praise and worship, I can't help it. All this stuff I done dealt with. It was crazy. So my wife was like, "Oh my God, I think you're the first person that's ever rapped over a praise break."
0: That's who he is.
3: It was nuts. So big shout out to my family, World Changes, Pastor Creflo and Taffy Dollar. We had a ball yesterday.
0: I loved them.
3: And the work was great.
1: How you incorporate the family. I'm seeing that all over social media.
0: That's the first thing I said to him when he walked in.
3: Praise God. They took over my social media, so I'm trying to get it back.
1: Oh, is that what that is?
3: Yeah, they took over.
1: Coming up next is Canton Thoughts. Stick around for it. I'll get up mornings with Eric Campbell.
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7: I don't know about you, but my social media feeds are flooded with lotions and potions and gadgets, all promising to unlock different components of longevity. But if you log off, take a step back from all the hype, you'll find that the actual keys to a longer, healthier life are hiding in plain sight. There are four of them. Number one, nutrition. The Mediterranean diet really is the gold standard. Number two, exercise. You should be getting 150 minutes of moderate intensity exercise or 75 minutes of vigorous intensity exercise every week, plus strength training and stretching. Number three, sleep. Sleep is when your body and your brain repair themselves. You should be getting 7 to 9 hours a night. And finally, number four, often gets forgotten, socialization. It's not a bonus. It's a necessity for a healthy life, finding a sense of community, purpose, and belonging. I'm Dr. Sanjay Gupta. Helping you live a better life.
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2: It's Get Up Mornings with Erica Campbell. I'm Canton Jones in for Miss Erica today. And usually Erica shares the Erica-ism, but I'm going to share my Canton thoughts. Yeah, all right? I got something that I want to share. And it's about, you know, parenting versus being a friend to your kids. Parenting versus being a friend to your kids. What's that balance? And what does that look like? All right? But right now, here's my single, Praise On Go, right here on Get Up Mornings with Erica Campbell. Let's get it.

0: Yeah, Holy Ghost got my praise on go. It's Get Up Mornings with Erica Campbell. I'm Canton Jones sitting in for my sister Erica today. And that was my song, Praise on Go. Praise God. All right, right now it's time for the Canton Thoughts. And today we're going to be talking about parenting versus befriending your kids. All right? Now, I grew up, you know, in a household where my mom, if she was talking to an adult, you know, most of the time, other parents would say, don't talk while grown folk are talking. But my mama was the type of mama that would say, excuse me, and then look at me and say, what do you need? What do you want? So she would prioritize her children over anybody. And so I kind of learned that, you know, when I'm parenting. Now, I grew up getting spanking, so I gave my kids, you know, some discipline growing up. But also, I am their number one fan, and I can't stand to see a parent beating a child down, you know, because they made a mistake, or, you know, you discipline them, but you do it with love, you know. And so I, in this time in my life, am trying to figure out a way to connect with my child on a different level. I have four kids. My daughter is 21. Love Jones, my son is 17. Dominion, my other son, will be 14 on Thursday. His name is Kanan. We call him Styles. And my baby is Justice. He's 11. And so there are different connect points that I have with my children. My daughter, she's our fashion person. So she comes and empty out my closet and, you know, and tell me what to wear and not what to wear, you know. My other son, of course, he's a producer. He's music, so we connect on a musical level. My second son, who's Kanan, he doesn't eat anything. So, like, I just, you know, like to talk to him again in his brain. But he also is very intelligent when it comes to graphics and computers and video and stuff like that. So we connect on that level. My baby, we connect on basketball. And so now I'm a very aggressive type of parent. I'm a super fan. So you're going to hear me yelling and screaming at all the graduations and award shows and you know, when they singing and rapping, I'm up on stage behind them, like, you know, I'm their number one fan. But I'm also am balancing, hey guy, you got to do this, you got to do this, you know, you need to do that, you know, you need to be mindful of this. And so one of the things that I've done that's different than, you know, than Christian parents is I allow my kids, you know, to listen to the music that they choose. But I say, listen, if you listen to that, you got to understand what that is putting into your spirit. All right. Mm-hmm. Now, even if that puts certain things in your spirit, this is how you wash it out. When you listen to something like that, you make sure you get in the word or pray in the spirit or do something else to get those thoughts from getting roots in your spirit. You know, and so I try to navigate them through the life that they're going to be living in, because we were, you know, told, don't do this, don't do that, don't do this, don't do that. Never told us why, never gave us scripture, never gave us a reason why you think that we shouldn't do that. And so I'm trying to do it a different way. I was talking to Ms. Cheryl, I was talking to you offline, mm-hmm. and you are like a safety net for your kids. You know, that the kids, yeah. Hey, if you leave and things don't work out, you can come back. Man, you know, one of my kids are in college right now. Well, one of them say, man, dad, I want to go straight into my business. And so that's cool. You know, you can stay here with me as long as you work that out. I'm your number one fan. We're going to figure it out. And so that is my balance. I'm trying to work out that balance between parenting and befriending my child. You can't go too far to the left, too far to the right, but you got to be your child's number one fan. And that's
1: so good.
0: Hey, your thoughts for the day, baby.
1: I watch how you raise your babies on socials, and it's so fun. You and your wife, how y'all incorporate them in everything.
0: Yeah, they've taken over my socials, you know, but we're having a lot of fun.
1: Yeah. Joys and Concerns up next on Get Up Morning.
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0: A better life with Dr. Sanjay Gupta.
1: I don't know about you, but my social media feeds are flooded with lotions and potions and gadgets, all promising to unlock different components of longevity. But if you log off, take a step back from all the hype, you'll find that the actual keys to a longer, healthier life are hiding in plain sight. There are four of them. Number one, nutrition. The Mediterranean diet really is the gold standard. Number two, exercise. You should be getting 150 minutes of moderate intensity exercise or 75 minutes of vigorous intensity exercise every week, plus strength training and stretching. Number three, sleep. Sleep is when your body and your brain repair themselves. You should be getting 7 to 9 hours a night. And finally, number four, often gets forgotten, socialization. It's not a bonus. It's a necessity for a healthy life, finding a sense of community, purpose, and belonging. I'm Dr. Sanjay Gupta, helping you live a better life.
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1: Hallelujah. Come on, just put some sweet words of worship in the atmosphere with me. Come on, let's pull on heaven and get what we need from him tonight. Come on, pull on heaven with me. Come on, let your worship rise in this atmosphere. Come on, right there. Come on. Come on, let it rise. There's no place I'd rather be.

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4: Well, saints of the Most High God, we're coming to you live from the Get Up Church of our Lord, Baptocostal, non-denominational, denominational, AME, CME, ENG, LMNOP, Apostolic Church of God in Christ. All right, Brother Griff, let the Lord use you, sir.
5: Thank you, substitute Pastor Neuro.
4: You're welcome.
5: Let me say happy birthday to Daisy Kimbrough, Sean Prime, and my homie Bobby Hickman in St. Louis. But first, giving honor to God who's ahead of my life, I'd like to say I'm glad to be in the house of the Lord one more time, Elder Cheryl. Because he brought me from a mighty, mighty long way. Bobby, I could have been dead, sleeping in the grave, but God is good.
4: All the time.
5: And all the time.
6: God is good.
5: Yes. Let me tell you how good he is. Though that I got concerns. So I left the house about 5:02. I'm doing super good. My wife is gone, so it's just one truck in the garage. I put the dogs up. I'm ready to get in the truck and be on my way and start this Monday with Ken Jones, right? Man, at my garage, if you press the garage, the light in the garage come on when it open, right?
6: Right.
5: So I didn't open it all the way yet, kind of walked in a few steps, shut the door behind me, and then pressed open and the light came on. Then all I heard was...
6: Oh, my God.
5: Let me tell you something. I don't know if it was a bat, a bird. The way I jumped into the passenger seat and grabbed
4: it was in
5: my
4: the
5: pistol.
4: Car?
5: No, it was in the garage, but I couldn't see. It was dark. It was just making noise, like, you know, let me out of here. The way I jumped in the passenger seat and grabbed my pistol and just sat in the car.
4: I grabbed your pistol?
5: Yes, because it's in the truck. And I was like, And then I was like, well, how do I get out and walk around and jog the way? And then I just squished myself over to the driver's side. Man. Now I know somebody in that car right now said, Griff, wait a minute, why are you jumping the passenger seat? Because it was the closest thing. I'd have had to run around to get in the back. You get Zane, you're all right. Somebody else saying, well, Griff, what was it? I don't know. It was making noises. You get Zane, you're all right. But if you like me, then you know I was jumping. The way I sat my passenger seat, I had my gun all close to the face, like, whatever it is, Lord. But I sat there for a couple minutes, and then I said, well, just let me get out and just walk around to the other side of the car. And I said, nah, I could put my leg over the thing. I was all uncomfortable. I had to squeeze between my backpack and the steering wheel. Man.
4: Crazy.
5: Man, if it was a camera in the garage, that would have been the funniest thing y'all would have saw this year, I promise.
4: You had to sit there and laugh at yourself like,
5: I ain't laughed till just now. I was, the way I was on the highway, I was like, is it in the car? What was it?
6: Bro, I know I would have been looking back there like, man.
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11: 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That's according to the Senior Vice President of Research and Scientific Affairs at the National Sleep Foundation. 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Most experts will recommend a room temperature of 60 to 67 degrees Fahrenheit. 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I'm Dr. Sanjay Gupta, helping you live a better life.
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0: is Get Up Mornings with Eric and Campbell. It's Monday, July 27th. I just told y'all about something being in my garage. We've been talking about that need to be a get up pole. Are we camping? Do y'all want to be outside in a sleeping bag?
1: I'm going to do it tomorrow.
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0: No, we're going to do it. No, we're going to
2: do it. Yeah.
0: We just talked about that. 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
1: All right, coming up this hour, of course, Ken Jones is in for Erica today, and we've just been laughing and having a good time. It's Money Monday, so we'll be talking with finance and legacy expert Janai Thornton. Also, this hour is Wake Up and Win with Dr. Willie Jolly. His message today is grow your thinking, then grow your money. Come on, Dr. Jolly. I know that's right. Got some great music this hour, too, right, Kent? What we got?
2: Yeah, Isabel Davis, Joanne Rosario, William Murphy. But first, the group Sincere from Florida to my boys after tonight right here on Get Up Mornings with Erica Campbell. KJO's in the building.
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5: It's Get Up Mornings with Erica Campbell. And hey, y'all, it's hard to believe, but we're already in the final week of July, which means back to school time is just around the corner. And surveys show that shoppers expect to spend $611 on school expenses like supplies, clothing, and books. So we got in our money expert, Janai Thornton, to answer listener questions and help parents and students prepare financially for the upcoming school year. Good morning, Janai.
6: Good morning. It's back to school time, Griff.
5: Right. So let's get right into these questions from the listeners. Here's one from Alicia from Charlotte, North Carolina. She has multiple children and wants to save money on school supplies. What are some cost-effective ways that she can shop for all the items on her list?
6: I think these kids, Griff, need to learn how to do some shopping at home first. Please take some time to see what supplies they have left over from last year or previous years before they jump online and start ordering. Tap in with those older siblings who know they have stuff tucked away in their rooms. And listen, if you're on a budget, please don't be embarrassed to engage your family and friends just to see what items they have around their house that can help you with that back-to-school shopping list.
5: Love that. Anita from, she actually hit us on social media. This will be her first year in college, and she's super-duper nervous about going into debt over school expenses. What's some common hidden school expenses she should keep in mind?
6: You know, Griff, people always focus on, like, tuition and room and board, even thinking about books, but people don't think about the things like that dorm decorating, which has gotten crazy, travel for the holidays. Your children are going to want to sign up for different clubs and organizations. A lot of those have fees now. So we want to be really comprehensive when we're looking. And listen, some advice to the parents, your kids need to use their meal plan on campus. Why do kids spend so much money on food right now? That doesn't make any sense to me.
5: Jeez, and I ain't Janai, but I can help you a couple ways to get some supplies. If you ever need a pen, go to any hotel and say, let me get 20 pens, please. You can just go right to the reception desk. Look, Lauren from Atlanta wants to know how to support her college sophomore daughter without sacrificing everything she got in savings.
6: You know, one thing, Griff, that I've noticed is I see parents doing everything, mortgaging their houses, taking money out of their retirement to put their kids through college. And I say it this way. If you couldn't afford a Bentley, you would never go to the Bentley dealership. You know, you can't get that G-Wagon, you can't afford it. You would not be at the Mercedes dealership. We have to make sure we're buying an education that we can actually easily afford. Protect your retirement, protect your savings at all costs. Last thing, Griff, I think my mom did a good job as a single parent. I knew exactly how much money was coming in and what bills she had. So when she said that she couldn't do something, I understood why. So please make sure you're exposing your kids to what your financial situation is so they have a better understanding of why you might be saying no.
5: Hey, and don't forget the churches. The churches, most churches do something real big around school time. I know the radio stations do. You just got to listen. A lot of times it's free backpacks filled with papers and pens and all kind of stuff. So stock up, y'all, because your teachers is all going to send y'all a letter that say this is what they need. And they going to need permanent markers and pens. Pencils and sharpeners and a couch and a futon. I'm like, now, wait a minute. That ain't part of it.
6: Not the couch and the futon.
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6: 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Thank you, Griff.
5: 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Stick around, y'all. We got more coming up next on Get Up Mornings with Erica Campbell. Bye, Janai.
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6: I don't know about you, but my social media feeds are flooded with lotions and potions and gadgets, all promising to unlock different components of longevity. But if you log off, take a step back from all the hype, you'll find that the actual keys to a longer, healthier life are hiding in plain sight. There are four of them. Number one, nutrition. The Mediterranean diet really is the gold standard. Number two, exercise. You should be getting 150 minutes of moderate intensity exercise or 75 minutes of vigorous intensity exercise every week, plus strength training and stretching. Number three, sleep. Sleep is when your body and your brain repair themselves. You should be getting 7 to 9 hours a night. And finally, number four, often gets forgotten, socialization. It's not a bonus. It's a necessity for a healthy life, finding a sense of community, purpose, and belonging. I'm Dr. Sanjay Gupta, helping you live a better life.
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2: It's another great day. This is Dr. Willie Jolly. 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
5: All right, time now for the Get Up Poll, y'all. And I thought because we have Kent Jones in the building, Christian hip hop artist, pastor, singer, all the things, we'll talk about artists or songs that made the most impact in your life. And that'll be interesting to hear from him. Now, we know music has been the soundtrack of our lives. And I think the 90s choir era was big for me. Like that whole impact that, John P. Key in New Life, Hezekiah Walker, Milton Brunson in the Tommies, all of that kind of like influenced my walk. I got saved when I was in college. And during that little 90s era, my lifestyle changed and I fell in love with the music there. So I think those artists and those songs made the most impact in my early walk. So wanted to hear from Griff and wanted to hear from Canton. You know, what influenced your sound, Canton? Because, you know, you kind of like broke down some walls for Christian hip hop. You like an OG in it. So,
6: man.
7: Right.
6: But to be honest, I grew up on quartet music.
5: See?
6: You know, I grew up on Mighty Clouds of Joy. I grew up on quartet. I grew up Church of God in Christ. So, you know, mm-hmm. the Pentecostal side. And, of course, we grew up in the hip hop culture. So, but to be honest with you, the Winans and the Commission was like my favorite. And there was one song called Secret Place by Commission.
5: Yeah.
6: Their seventh album. And that was like the first album that Marvin Sapp was on. And mm-hmm. it was called Secret Place. That was like my song, you know. And it had the influence because I liked R&B. Of course, mm-hmm. hip-hop as well. But R&B was my thing at first, you know. And so my mom didn't like, you know, no secular music in the house. So the closest thing to it.
5: You went all the way left.
6: Yeah, I did, right? Yeah, I but think, Commission. What about you, bro?
7: My mom was the opposite. We listened to Bobby Womack and Luther Vandross first. Mm-hmm. And then okay. I probably found Commission because I was trying to go to this. It was like a youth Bible study okay. group, but all the girls was fine. So I was trying to go to that just
6: right.
7: to hang out with these girls, right? But then they hit me to Commissions. And I mean, every song has some. I'm getting goosebumps now just thinking about it because I had never. I was like, oh, they like a Jesus-y New Edition.
6: Right,
7: like,
6: right, yep, right.
7: You know what I mean? So it was easy for me to. I remember that white tape. It was a white tape. I was flipping that thing back over and over, rewinding it, making sure I had a raggedy tape player, right? So it was catching a lot of my tapes. So, but it wouldn't catch this Commission one. It was tearing my tapes up, and I was like, please don't tear. I don't even know where to get it. Now, we had to go to Tower Records to get the whole album.
5: Right.
7: But, yeah, it was, so for me, very early, it was definitely Commission, like way before the Winans or anything like that. It was Commission for me.
6: Yeah.
5: I think Commission, and I was hip and griff to witness when Mike Brooks started that female group with Lisa Page Brooks. That kind of like influenced us too because it was just like, oh, so we can be saved. And even the choirs back then, because John was introducing a lot of little hip hop riffs. And remember, his was the hip hop choir pastor kind of thing for a while. Yep. All the hip hop artists in New York and Jersey was going to his church. So we want to know. What gospel artist or song made the most impact in your life? What shaped your palette for gospel music? Quartet music, daggone, Canton, your taste is bad.
7: I always remember that you quartet.
6: I'm that's quartet. Right. That's the core of K-Jo is quartet. Yep.
5: I love it. All right, give us a call, 877-242-2426. That's 877-242-2426. Join the conversation.
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9: There are lots of things you can measure to get an idea of how healthy you are at any given moment. Temperature, heart rate, blood pressure, just to name a few. But how about how healthy you will be and how long you're likely to live? According to a new study out of the University at Buffalo, two simple strength tests are pretty accurate at predicting longevity in older women. One is hand grip strength, and the other is how quickly people can stand up from a seated position without using their arms. By the way, I remember interviewing former President Jimmy Carter when he was quite old and being really impressed how he just popped out of the chair without using his arms. Not a lot of older people can actually do that. But I think the message here is that maintaining strength as you age is going to help you perform everyday activities, but also help you avoid injury and stay independent. I'm Dr. Sanjay Gupta, helping you live a better life.
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3: 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Let's go to Indiana and talk to D. From Naptown, I hope. D, what was the first song that brought you into Christ?
4: Juanita Bottom. Juanita, she was just amazing. Like, from just her testimony. Marvin Sapp, Fran Hammond, those are my three faves.
5: Wonderful. I love artists that made an impact. Thank you. Appreciate you. Bye-bye. Thanks. Irma and George is on the line. Irma, tell us the gospel artist or song that made the most impact in your life.
6: The most impact in my life was the Hezekiah Walker.
5: Mm-hmm.
6: He sold. Also, it was back in the day when Aretha Franklin was singing. My father played that. Shirley Caesar, a lot of them. So it's a mixture. And I really enjoyed it because it kept a structure in my life for raising my kids in the 90s. So I'm hooked into the spiritual world of gospel. I like secular. But that was the impact to change my life around. And I
5: love
6: it.
5: Gotcha. Thank you for calling. Bye-bye.
6: Bye.
7: Hey, Kimberly, what gospel song made an impact in your life?
8: What up, cuz?
9: Good morning, everyone. Good morning, cuz. Well, I've been influenced by all genres of music, R&B, jazz, blues, classical. So the impact that Mahalia Jackson had, as well as Layin' Teen Price, then going into Richard Smallwood because of the classical influence that he had on his music, and then also all the choirs. Milton Brunson, number one. So that's my influence.
5: You're a musician, so yours is vast. We thank you. Thank you, Kimberly.
9: Yes.
5: Have a good day.
9: You're welcome. You have a wonderful day. Bye for now.
5: Terry in Louisiana's on the line. Terry, tell us the gospel artist or song that had the most impact in your life.
10: Well, growing up Baptist in Arkansas first, I'm now Cogent, but growing up Baptist, the pinnacle was to get in our F-sharp choir. Because that is the stepping stone to the mass choir. Mm-hmm. But the song that influenced me the most during that time was Having You There.
5: Mississippi
10: Mass Choir. Oh, my God. I've heard songs that were traditional and everything, but that was slightly different.
5: Yeah, it had a little bump
10: that
5: to
10: woman,
5: it. Yeah.
10: Having you there. And she started doing that. I was like,
7: I like that. I remember that. Girl.
3: Made the difference.
10: She said difference.
5: That's
10: like,
5: right.
10: And that, I did it, and I took it to my Kojic family, and we did it as a praise team, and they were like, Terry, you really love this song. I'm like, yes, I do.
5: Thank you.
10: That is the song that most influenced me. Thank you, guys. Y'all have a wonderful morning.
8: You too.
10: All right. Bye-bye.
7: That's what's up.
5: So good.
8: I like her.
7: I remember that song, man.
5: Don't you? Had a little
8: I just like
5: to
8: the
5: it.
8: Part when they go, Haven't you never been here, friends? Make a ring it.
5: Right. Yeah.
8: That's my song.
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0: It's Get Up Mornings with Erica Campbell, Cheryl, Kenton Jones,
1: yes,
0: sitting in for Erica, who finally remembers she had to go on a honeymoon from renewing her vows after 25 years. You coming up on 25 years,
1: yes, sir,
0: too, huh?
1: October. Yes, sir.
0: That is dope, man. I'm coming up on my little funky six, but hey, let me tell you something.
1: That's
0: it. Let me tell you something. Exactly. Cheryl, 29 or something. You, 25. Y'all had to start at six, though. Let's not downplay six. 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
2: All right, coming up this hour, 11 minutes after the hour, our guest Kenton Jones will share a love talk. Can't wait to hear that. I'll have trending topics, and of course, Joy Taylor will have the Daily Play. Got some amazing music this hour too, right, Kenton?
1: Yeah, the Clark Sisters, Jacqueline Carr, Tasha Cobbs, Leonard, and Uncle John P. Key is coming up right now with Church Medley, right here on Get Up Mornings with Erica Campbell. 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
1: Good up mornings with Erica Campbell. I'm Canton Jones in for Miss Erica today, and my love talk is coming up, and it's simply men in church. You know, how can we get more men in church? Is your man in church? We're going to go there, all right? So right now, one of my classes called A Password right here.
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1: 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Let's go.

0: It's Get Up Mornings with Erica Campbell. I'm Canton Jones, and that was my song, The Password. It's time now for the love talk of the day, and I'm talking about men in church. And I am one that loves hip-hop. I love sports. I love all types of things. Man, and there are a lot of women that love those things, too. And so I've been saying, man, what should we do to get more men in church? Now, some of these things may sound comical to you, but just consider, you know, what if you had like ESPN running in the lobby, you know? Or what if you had ESPN running in the restroom, right? You know? What if there were some services, can't be a lot of them, where there were an all-men praise team? All right, where the men just, hey, they probably can't do all the high harmonies. Just let them do a unison and sing together.
1: Of mine,
0: yeah. But look, though, why do the old school, why the men got to sing the old school song? We can sing the current song. Like you just got to bring them down a little bit. You know, some of the pitches are too high. And we have to consider when you are writing for men, sometimes the pitches have to be a little lower. So it's not that men don't want to participate. Sometimes the songs are too high, or sometimes there are things that they really don't get into. You see what I'm saying? And so I believe that revival is coming to our churches, and I believe that men are coming back to our churches. I also believe that there's going to be an incorporation of hip-hop. Not necessarily that there's just a bunch of rap, but if you're doing a song like every praise is to our God, let somebody do a little 8-bar rap in there. You know what I'm saying? And I'm telling you, men will respond. I've seen it. I've seen people do, contemporary or just regular praise and worship, but they flip it in a certain way to reach more of the congregation. You see what I'm saying? And I think that, you know, men are looking to come, but they're looking for something that relates to them. That's something culturally that I can feel. Okay, you are going outside of the box to reach me. And so I believe that, you know, and I had to think this way for myself. I started doing music so that I could stay in Jesus. I started to make music so that I can say, okay, well, God, what do I listen to when I leave church? What do I listen to help me from Monday to Saturday? And, you know, I need something like I'ma Stay Saved. God, I'm a hothead, God. You know, help me. And I started to write songs to help me with my walk and my discipleship. As I started to learn, I started to interpret the word of God into song. And so I think that men are ready to come back to church. Man, we are hurting out there. Sometimes the streets will beat you up bad,
1: boy.
0: You know, and you really want to come to church, but you don't want to get beat up again when you come to church. Pull your pants up, take your hat off, do all this stuff. Oh, come on, man. I just came to get Jesus.
1: Yeah.
0: And so I think this is the season where these men are getting ready to come back to church.
1: Come
0: So look, Pastor, you know, if you got to put a little small, little TV in the front, you know, ESPN or give them some Kool-Aid when they come in, because we be looking at the pastor when he get his red juice. You know, any of these adjustments are you willing to make? But I believe that men are ready to come back to church. Praise God. So love on these men. All right. When they come, love on them. Hug them. You know, they came from all walks of life. They might smell. You might smell the aroma, auntie. You might smell that aroma on him. But love him when he comes in. Praise God, praise God. So thank y'all, man. Listen, we got so much coming up next on Get Up Mornings with Erica Campbell. I'm Canton Jones. That's my love talk.
2: Good stuff. Men
1: Great
2: in church.
1: Stuff.
2: Men begot men too. When you get a guy, a good guy, get his friends to come. You know what
0: yes.
2: I mean? And
0: yes.
2: watch how they grow. That's dope. Thank you. Trending Amen. Topics up next on Get Up Mornings. 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
3: What is it?
0: It's trending topics up to the minute.
3: All right, y'all, here's what's trending. Tuskegee University is doing something awesome. Now, students will be expected to put down their phones, show up for class, and leave certain casual clothes in their dorm rooms under a new set of campus policies. I know, right? In a message addressed to parents of incoming students, Tuskegee President Dr. Mark A. Brown announced a new expectation governing student attire, attendance, and cell phone use ahead of the upcoming academic school year. The Alabama HBCU dress code prohibits students from wearing revealing clothes in classrooms, dining areas, and official university settings, including the convocation. Bedroom shoes, bonnets, and do-rags will also be prohibited in classrooms and the university cafeteria. Now, students attending business meetings and other professional events will be expected to wear business suits and appropriate shoes. What y'all think about that, y'all?
4: They sick of people with their navel out. All I see is your navel. Dude, let's remember that you are at an establishment that was made on the backs of your ancestors, and we gonna look away. I'm a fan.
5: I'm trying to see how they're gonna govern that, though. Because it's going to be so iffy, you know. It's going to be so, like, so how do you know, and who's going to be the wardrobe police?
3: Well, you can't come to class with it, and you can't come into the dining hall. So when you at the door, they're going to be like, sis, you can't come in. Bro,
5: wow.
3: You can't do it. And here's the thing. He said, I'm not trying to keep them from having fun. They can do all that in their dorm. They can hang out, you know, in the common area if you want to do that. But in the classroom and in the cafeteria, he said, I really want them to adapt a professional look. If you're coming to college, this is how you got to go into the business world. So you can't just be in public spaces looking and acting any kind of way. So that's what he's trying to govern on his university campus.
4: I'm acting like, yeah, that's what I'm talking. I ain't go to school. I don't know what people wear. You know what I'm saying? Like, I'm over here like, that's right.
5: I went to Morehouse College. We dressed, you know, how we dressed, you know, it was just whatever. You know, sometimes guys
4: were control now, dog. It's out of control. How
3: what dudes bonnets and
4: I saw I saw a white girl with a bonnet yesterday. Almost, I just I tried to videotape her. Then I was at the airport and I saw a lady with them gel things y'all put under your eyes. Not
3: walking
4: the gel
3: around
4: things.
3: In public.
4: Not the jail things at the airport. Wear a suit and no phones. Grow up.
5: Wear a suit and no phone.
4: That's what they do in the college. What's that, Cheryl?
3: If you go to Tuskegee, honey, they got a whole
4: Tuskegee,
3: strict...
4: get ready.
5: Oh, my goodness,
4: white
5: bro.
4: Girls,
3: all right.
4: Bonnets.
3: Wakanda is officially returning to the big screen and is arriving with a new face under the mask. Marvel announced that David Johnson has been cast as the next Black Panther in Black Panther 3, taking on the role of Prince T'Challa II, the son of the late T'Challa. Now, what do you think about it, Griff? Did you know this?
4: I love it. I didn't know it was happening, but when I saw when they announced him, he kind of looked like our guy.
3: Yeah.
4: Like a lot.
5: Yeah.
4: He looked like him a lot.
3: He could be Chadwick Boseman's son.
4: But he could. Exactly. Right. So this, but I'm excited that the franchise still lives and that, you know, Ryan Coogler, Michael B. Jordan, what they have casually did, what Sinners did, what Marvel gave them the keys.
5: Yes.
4: You know what I mean? Like, come on, man. And his story is so amazing that he ain't even had a program to write a script and his girlfriend paid for the program. You know what I'm saying? Yeah. Like, it's just, I loved it when I saw it. Because I was watching a lot of Comic-Con stuff over the weekend.
3: Yeah.
4: Like, they was announcing what's going to happen in Doomsday and Avengers and all these other people. So for him to announce it on that platform, I thought that was perfect.
5: Yeah. I'm a fan of it. Really love it. Yeah.
3: Now, the film is slated to release December 2028 with T'Challa II as he comes of age. The character was first introduced as a young child in Black Panther Wakanda Forever, where he was revealed as the son of T'Challa and Nakia, played by Lupita Nyong'o. And the news was unveiled, like you said, at Marvel's Comic-Con Hall H panel. So it's a big deal. It's a big deal. All right. That's what's trending, y'all. If you're celebrating your birthday, you're celebrating today with Maya Rudolph, Winnie Harlow, Roger Smith. Got a special birthday shout out to Mika Morrow and to my good friend Vita Brown of Black Gospel Promo. Pastor Jamika Setzer, her birthday is today, and Myron Butler's birthday is today. And if it's your birthday, well, happy birthday. All right, guys, coming up next is Joy Taylor with the Daily Play.
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1: 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Friday was a great day to be a Philadelphia sports fan. After 23 days of waiting, the 24th, LeBron chose to join Jaylen Brown, Joel Embiid, Tyrese Maxey, VJ Edcombe, and head coach Nick Nurse on the Sixers. Philly fans rejoice, and they don't always rejoice, even when they win. They're some of the toughest in the league, which is why this decision perplexed me a little bit. As time passed, there's one reason I see for LeBron to go to Philly, and it's his slogan, maybe former slogan, but still associated with him strongly. When you hear the words chasing greatness, you think of LeBron, and bringing a championship that Allen Iverson couldn't would really mean something. The Eagles have been great lately, 2 Super Bowls in the last decade. The Phillies won it all in 2008 and just made it back to the World Series in 2022. The chase for greatness continues. So I guess I'm going to try and embrace the process and enjoy LeBron's last ride. 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
13: I don't know about you, but my social media feeds are flooded with lotions and potions and gadgets, all promising to unlock different components of longevity. But if you log off, take a step back from all the hype, you'll find that the actual keys to a longer, healthier life are hiding in plain sight. There are four of them. Number one, nutrition. The Mediterranean diet really is the gold standard. Number two, exercise. You should be getting 150 minutes of moderate intensity exercise or 75 minutes of vigorous intensity exercise every week, plus strength training and stretching. Number three, sleep. Sleep is when your body and your brain repair themselves. You should be getting 7 to 9 hours a night. And finally, number four, often gets forgotten, socialization. 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I'm Dr. Sanjay Gupta, helping you live a better life.
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1: Thank you, God, for giving us our identity in you. We can know who we are because we know whose we are. And we don't have to work for your approval. You've called us by name.

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2: What's up, y'all? 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Yeah.
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0: Get Up Mornings with Erica Campbell, and we're coming to the end of the show today. It's been so much fun, Kenton. Thank you for joining us. Absolutely.
1: Thank you for having me.
2: Absolutely.
1: Man, yeah.
0: Listen, he'll be back again tomorrow, but what did you enjoy about today's show?
1: Man, I'm in this little room with Griff. Just having fun, man. Brothers being together, you know. The stuff that happens off, you know, air is so funny too. Right. You know, and so, but, you know, talking about the topics, talking about children, my children, having a balance between being a parent and being a friend to your child. I enjoy talking about that. And the men in church. Come on, Pastor. You know what I'm saying?
0: Yeah,
1: you know,
0: yeah.
1: Maybe we could have like a flag football game against the missionaries or something. I don't know.
2: We're
1: getting creative, but I enjoyed the show today. Thank you, Erica, for having me. Yeah.
0: What about you, Chris?
2: I actually, you know, when Canton is around, I start remembering different things about what we were talking about, how he used to go to, how we both were at the Hosea Feeds the Homeless event on Thanksgivings and Christmas and Easter, too, I think. But Thanksgiving was the biggest one. And how I watched him rap at this in front of these homeless people who were being fed and treated awesome. And then he started laying hands on. Now, remember, I'm newly saved. So I'm like, wait a minute, you can rap in? He was blessing these people. And I was like, man, that's my kind of dude. Plus, I loved his song. But my first time going to the Stellar Awards, I drove Canton Jones, and we talked the whole time about Jesus from Atlanta to Nashville, and he lost every category. Yep. He was in all the categories. Yep. He was nominated for like 7 or 8.
1: Yep.
2: And Marvin Sapp never would have made it. It was that year.
0: But
2: I'll never forget how high self-esteem he had. He smiled. He kept his head up. I mean, even people all around us was like, dang, let Canton win one. Like, I was more mad for you, you know? And he was like, no, it's all good. It's all good. And I'll never forget his joy. So it's always a pleasure being around K-Jo.
1: Man, yeah. Man. And my parents were there, bro. My parents were there. Wow. That was the only one that I was able to take them to.
0: My goodness.
1: Wow, yep.
0: Well, listen, Canton's he'll be back in the building tomorrow. And I mean, he talked about that, but his posture was gratitude. So
2: his posture was amazing. Yeah. He's a good dude, man. Just a good dude. Good family man. Husband and daddy.
1: Yeah.
2: Pray us out.
0: Y'all download all his music too. Okay, go ahead.
1: In Jesus' name. Father God, we love you. Thank you for this show. Thank you for this platform that we can show the love of God to so many people. Let people be inspired even the more as they go throughout their day. And we pray a special blessing to whoever's listening right now. Unexpected blessings in Jesus' name. Look for it, expect it in Jesus' name. We pray. Amen. Put a smile on your face. Everything's getting better in Jesus' name.
2: Amen.
0: I receive it. Yeah. All right, guys. Join us tomorrow. We'll be faith walking.
1: Love talking.
2: Enjoy living.
0: On Get Up Mornings with Erica Campbell.
2: Love you, mama.
1: Bye, Lily.
2: Bye.
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0: there with nothing else with you on this Monday. Thank you so much for sharing your day with me. We are Glory 98.5. I am Robin. Yeah, I know how Mondays can be. We're going to have a great time. Yeah, and if you need a little pick-me-up, get ready for your sermon of the day. That's coming up a little later on. All compliments of Pastor Kerry Champagne with the Father's House Outreach Ministries. Plus, if you're a little tired of carrying everyone else, yes, I know that can be a lot. I got your word of the day on the way right after some great music and gospel like Kiara Kiki Sheard Kelly. You Are is going to start it off. Ja'Kalen Carr's coming. Trinity 5-7, a little classic Over and Over. And Tamela Mann, her latest Hello God, is next.
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2: A better life with Dr. Sanjay Gupta.
3: They say consistency is key, but sometimes you just gotta switch it up. A new study out of Harvard School of Public Health found that varying your exercise routine could add years to your life. What exercise someone did didn't matter much. What did matter was that all the exercises together worked all the muscle groups in their body. Now, an added benefit to changing things up is it can help you push through the plateau effect. That's when your body gets so efficient at doing something that you actually stop getting better at it. And we know from previous research that specializing in any one sport at a young age can make someone actually more prone to injury. And as experts we talk to point out, even elite athletes switch up things with their workouts, making sure to target strength, cardio, flexibility, balance, and doing that every single week. I'm Dr. Sanjay Gupta, helping you live a better life.
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Two are better than one. If either of them falls down, one can help the other up. You know, too many of us have convinced ourselves that asking for help is a weakness. Where did that come from? You know, God created us for community. Sometimes strength isn't carrying everything alone. It's allowing someone to help carry the weight. You know, if you can't find that somebody, our God, he's always there. On the way, Maverick City Music, Ron Carter, and Ricky Dillard's Open My Eyes. Get ready for heaven. Shirley Caesar, a little classic, that's coming. And Javon Dewan and the Trap Stars. Get ready for 10X My Blessings. It's next.

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2: 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Look at God. And just hearing about being a nominee for the Stellar Awards, I mean, like, come on. I just love when God blew my mind. And I don't take this for granted. I give God all the glory. And one thing about the Stellar's Radio Announcer of the Year category is not voted on from our listeners or the community. It's voted on people in the music industry listening and watching and seeing what you're doing in your own community and in gospel music. 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

0: It's national recognition. 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
2: There are lots of things you can measure to get an idea of how healthy you are at any given moment. Temperature, heart rate, blood pressure, just to name a few. But how about how healthy you will be and how long you're likely to live? According to a new study out of the University at Buffalo, two simple strength tests are pretty accurate at predicting longevity in older women. One is hand grip strength, and the other is how quickly people can stand up from a seated position without using their arms. By the way, I remember interviewing former President Jimmy Carter when he was quite old and being really impressed how he just popped out of the chair without using his arms. Not a lot of older people can actually do that. But I think the message here is that maintaining strength as you age is going to help you perform everyday activities, but also help you avoid injury and stay independent. I'm Dr. Sanjay Gupta, helping you live a better life.
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1: 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This is a News 13 Network weather update. I'm meteorologist Hannah Rahner. Temperature-wise, not too bad this morning. We are in the low 70s, but we are going to see some lower visibility in areas of fog. That's going to lift later this morning as we heat up. Temperatures will be warmer today with a high of 92 and a few scattered showers and storms this afternoon. 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

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Middays with Robin and the Trey Nicholson Show. In the afternoon. 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

0: My blessings. That's his new one, Javon Dewan. And the Trap Stars right here on Glory 98.5, your number one station for all of your gospel favorites. Always be good. Speaking of a gospel favorites, that new one, Anthony Brown and Group Therapy, is on the way. Got the Canton Spirituals and Mike Teasy featuring Erica Campbell, For My Good. I've got all of those and more next.
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3: How often do you stop to wonder whether you should share something that's revealing, maybe even embarrassing, with a partner, a friend, or even your boss? In her new book called Revealing, The Underrated Power of Oversharing, behavioral scientist Leslie John says doing just that can help you deepen relationships that are vital to your life. We need people to trust us in order to get things like love, friendship, and career success. That's what she told us. When you make yourself vulnerable by revealing something sensitive, it does make other people trust you. In turn, when you ask someone to reveal something about themselves, showing that interest will generally lead someone to like you more. Why? Because people like to be asked about themselves, she says. It also signals that they are discriminating and choosy, but in a good way. I'm Dr. Sanjay Gupta, helping you live a better life.
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Mornings. Thank you for making us the number one morning show in the city. We appreciate all the love and thank you for listening to Glory 98.5. 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

and poor folks that come from a poor family out there. 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I'm gonna name a few things that he done for me, just a few. And if he did the same thing for you, I just want you to scream, yeah, just loud as you can. 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

Checked in with you, friend. Yeah, a little something for you to nest on. We got to plant this little seed today on this Monday. I will share coming up next hour. Don't miss out. Plus some more great music and gospel. PJ Morton got Mercy on the way. Daryl Walls is on the way. Mary is on the way. And we are getting ready for this year's Gospel Fest. Travis Green is going to be here and his new one, Leper Song.

Glory 98.5, Carolina's number one station for gospel music. Always be good. That's that new one right there, Anthony Brown and Group Therapy. A little reminder, you know, we are inside of the month of July, and you know, July is Minority Mental Health Awareness Month. We got to take care of ourselves. Mental health is so important, and it kind of leads me into today's midday motivation. When's the last time you checked?

0: Awards. Are you ready? It's praise time. The Carolinas My Body and Soul Gospel Fest is taking over SIMT on Friday, September 18th at 7 p.m. And you need to be in the building. We just dropped our first artist. Travis Green is coming to Florence. But hold on, we're not finished yet. Intentional. We've got more artists to announce, and let's just say, when our next artist is revealed, you're gonna wish you had your tickets already. 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The Carolinas Mind, Body, and Soul Gospel Fest. 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And show starts at 7 p.m. SIMT Florence. 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

Good afternoon. This is a News 13 Network weather update. I'm meteorologist Hannah Rahner. Temperatures will be warmer than what we saw yesterday, with highs in the lower 90s. Partly sunny, but still watching for a few afternoon showers and thunderstorms. Milder for tonight, temperatures mid-70s, and Tuesday is the hottest and most humid day of the week. 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
3: Hello, friend. This is Pastor Jill with Gatlin Sr. of the Pentecostal Temple at Church of God in Christ Square with another installment of Living by Faith. You know, friend of mine, many people think that time is their enemy. But the truth of the matter is you're going to have to learn how to make friends with time. You see, time cannot be controlled, it can't be stopped, and it can't be stretched. But it needs to be respected, it needs to be used wisely, and it needs to be partnered with. When you make friends with time, you stop fighting what you cannot change, and you start stewarding what you have been given. Time will move whether you are ready or not. So the wisdom is learning how to walk with it instead of warring against it. Friend of mine, I want to tell you today that many of us who are fighting time don't understand that time is one of God's greatest gifts, and how we use it reveals our wisdom. I often hear people say, I don't have enough time, time got away from me, I'm running out of time. But the truth is, no one has more time than anyone else. Every person receives the same 24 hours each day. The difference is not how much time we have, but how wisely we use the time that we have been given. You know, the Apostle Paul over in the book of Ephesians, chapter number 5, says, "See then that you walk circumspectly, not as fools, but as wise, redeeming the time, because the days are evil." A friend of mine, Paul does not tell believers to manage time. What he does tell them is to redeem time. And the word here, redeem time, is from a Greek word that simply means to buy back, to rescue from loss, or to seize an opportunity. So time is God's daily investment in our lives. And every day is a fresh deposit that can never be reclaimed once it is spent. So what Paul is saying is here that we need to purchase something valuable before it is gone. He says, redeem the time. And what happens is many of us have careless leaks in our time, small compromises, small distractions, small delays that equal large losses. And over these seasons and times of our life, we find that we haven't done what we need to do. So when Paul says redeem the time, Paul isn't talking about making more hours. He's talking about maximizing every opportunity that we have, every season that we have. And if you miss the season, you'll miss an opportunity that's attached to the season. I want you to know today that timing matters to God. And some doors only open during certain seasons. When David arrived at the battlefield, Goliath had been there 40 days, but David understood that moment and he redeemed the opportunity. Paul isn't saying here that you're going to go out and be able to do everything that you need to do, but what he is saying is you need to steward and redeem the time that you have so that you can make better decisions and so that you will learn, I can't give in to every distraction, I can't give in to every temptation, and I can't give in to every unnecessary obligation that competes with my God-given assignment. The enemy cannot create more time. He simply convinces you to waste the time that God has given you. This is Pastor Jill with Gatlin Sr. I'm the senior pastor of the Pentecostal Temple at Church of God in Christ Square. We're located 806 East Pine Street, right here in the beautiful city of Florence, South Carolina. I want you to join me this Sunday at 12 noon, where I'll be preaching the unadulterated word of God and laying on hands and speaking the prophetic word over the lives of his people. I want you to know that I'm praying for you, and I want you to know that something good is going to happen to you. I hope to see you this Sunday at 806 East Pine Street, right here in the beautiful city of Florence, South Carolina. And I want you to know that I'm praying for you daily. Make the rest of the day the best of the day. Until I see you here at Koja Square. Peace.
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2: Mental health is so important, and that's why I gotta ask, when's the last time, friend, you checked in with you? And I'm not talking your emails, I'm not talking your calendar, and I'm not talking everybody else's problems, I'm talking you. You know, some of us spend so much time making sure everybody around us is okay that we don't realize that we're running on empty, but we keep saying I'm good. And I get it, because it's easier saying that than admitting that we're tired, we're overwhelmed, or we're just not ourselves. But here's the truth, and I know you've heard this, and I know you said it, you cannot pour from a cup that you've never taken time to refill. So today, check in with you. Sometimes you do have to ask those hard questions. Are you happy? Are you at peace? Are you growing? Or are you just surviving? Because ignoring yourself doesn't make you stronger. It just makes you exhausted. Because you know the strongest thing you can do isn't pushing through another day. It's being honest enough to admit when you need some attention too. Just a little something for you to nest on, friend. Be blessed.

choirs, quartets, and praise breaks for days. 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

0: called Leper Song, and you'll be able to see him perform it at this year's Gospel Fest, Friday, September 18th, SIMT, right here in Florence. And we're adding more to that lineup. Yeah, I'm getting my tickets right now. And you know what? I got permission to share the code once again, okay? 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And I will tell your friend, inflation is going to hit soon. So get your tickets now. Get ready for some powerful word as we get ready for our sermon of the day. It's Monday, so we got Pastor Carrie Champagne with the Father's House Outreach Ministries, and she's coming up at 1. Plus some great music, John P. Key, and that church medley is next.
1: 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Glory family, can we just take a moment to give God some praise? 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
3: 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Look at God. And just hearing about being a nominee for the Stellar Awards, I mean, like, come on. I just love when God blew my mind. And I don't take this for granted. I give God all the glory. And one thing about the Stellar's Radio Announcer of the Year category is not voted on from our listeners or the community. It's voted on people in the music industry listening and watching and seeing what you're doing in your own community and in gospel music. So I count it all joy.

0: Trey and this national recognition. So come on and help us celebrate. 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We are so proud of you, and we celebrate what God's doing in your life. Number
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2: There are lots of things you can measure to get an idea of how healthy you are at any given moment. Temperature, heart rate, blood pressure, just to name a few. But how about how healthy you will be and how long you're likely to live? According to a new study out of the University at Buffalo, two simple strength tests are pretty accurate at predicting longevity in older women. One is hand grip strength, and the other is how quickly people can stand up from a seated position without using their arms. By the way, I remember interviewing former President Jimmy Carter when he was quite old and being really impressed how he just popped out of the chair without using his arms. Not a lot of older people can actually do that. But I think the message here is that maintaining strength as you age is going to help you perform everyday activities, but also help you avoid injury and stay independent. I'm Dr. Sanjay Gupta, helping you live a better life.
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This is a News 13 Network weather update. I'm meteorologist Hannah Rahner. Temperatures will be warmer than what we saw yesterday, with highs in the lower 90s. Partly sunny, but still watching for a few afternoon showers and thunderstorms. Milder for tonight, temperatures mid-70s, and Tuesday is the hottest and most humid day of the week. 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
3: 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We're located at 801 East House Springs Road, right here in the city of Florence, South Carolina. 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
4: 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I'm Pastor Kara Champagne.
3: It is our privilege, our honor, and our delight to present the Word of God unto you on this afternoon. And the Word of God, amen, is entitled, I Had to Go Through to Get To, amen, and with a subtopic of Come On Through, coming to you from the biblical reference of Psalm 66, division, verses 10 through 12. Here there's wonderful dialogue direct from the throne of God for the people of God. I had to go through to get to.
4: Amen. Amen. There's some things we just have to go through. And there's certain things that are common to man. Certain things we'll have to all endure and go through. But the key word is through. Don't get stuck in the midst of. You got to know that if God is allowing you to go through, he's bringing you to. And all of us are on a journey from somewhere to somewhere. And we get to decide where that somewhere is. So take a listen to the broadcast today. We pray it will bless your life richly. Listen. Come and be with us at the Father's House Outreach Ministries. This is our final airing on this particular station. We are grateful to God for opportunity to have shared here at Glory 98.5. Thank you to the radio station for allowing us, my God, to air the Word of God this time that we've been with you. But you all know we're building a sanctuary and we've got to, my God, seed where the need is. And so we've been blessed by the broadcast. You who have been blessed, thank you so much. Those of you who've sown seed, thank you. You can come and be with us at the Father's House. My God, we haven't changed location yet. We had just culminated our groundbreaking. However, we are still at 801 East House Springs Road. And Pastor's going to tell you when you can come and be with us there.
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4: 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And that's by using the number 843-453-9595. 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Box 4755, Florence, South Carolina, 29502. Again, that's P.O. Post Office Box 4755, Florence, South Carolina, 29502, in care of the Father's House Outreach Ministries. Listen, we want to share with you where we're going to be coming up in the month of August. We pray to see you and to worship with you in these places. We're going to a prayer breakfast at St. John's Baptist Church. That's down in the city of Pinewood, South Carolina. We're going to be there on the 1st of August at 10 a.m. Going to share with Pastor Ricky White and his church family. They're going to just eat some good breakfast. And we're grateful for the opportunity and glad for the fellowship. On August 2nd, that very next day, we're going to be sharing the word from the Lord at Shekinah Cathedral in Columbia, South Carolina. That's 615 Mason Road in Columbia, South Carolina. We're going to be sharing the word from the Lord at Pastor A.D. Green's first pastoral anniversary. Happy anniversary to you, Pastor.
5: Happy anniversary.
4: Yes, happy anniversary to you, sir. Again, that's the first anniversary of Pastor A.D. Green. That's going to take place at Shekinah Cathedral, 615 Mason Road in the city of Columbia, South Carolina, at 3 p.m. that Sunday, August 2nd. Then, on the 8th of August, our very own JMITs at the Father's House will be hosting their dinner theater. Again, our very own JMITs at the Father's House Outreach Ministries will be hosting their very own dinner theater. So come, share with our children. The cost for that is $10, and they're going to be serving a scrumptious meal and sharing with us theatrical breaking down the word from the Lord in our presence. So to God be the glory. Shout out to our JMITs and to our youth leaders. Again, that's August 8th at 11 o'clock a.m. at the Father's House Outreach Ministries.
3: And then on August the 29th at 11 a.m., our hospitality ministry will host their salad luncheon. Amen, which they will have all types of salad, and you can be a partaker thereof for only $5 per person. 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That is August the 29th at 11 a.m.
4: Amen. And we want to back up and also add, we want to say happy early birthday to our sister and friend, glory to God, Pastor DeWitt. We're going to share, my God, in her celebration. That's also taking place August 8th, and that's taking place at 6:30 p.m. in Shiraw, South Carolina. We love you, sis. Happy, happy birthday to
3: happy
4: you.
3: Birthday,
4: we love you
3: Prophet
4: so much.
3: DeWitt.
4: We do, we do, we do. Again, we want to say thank you for the time and opportunity to have shared the word of God on the air by way of Lord 98.5. We are so grateful. Come visit us, my God. Come worship with us and listen. We're building that edifice. Make sure you drive down Pine Street and see what the Lord is doing. We are ever, ever so grateful. And for the final time, for just a little while, we'd love to say from the Father's House Outreach Ministries and from the Champagnes,
6: we love you with the love of Jesus.
4: The book of Psalm, chapter 66. My. And verses 10 through 12. If you got it, would you shout amen?
7: Amen.
4: Don't have it, say wait for me, Pastor. I hear no waits. Let's read it together. Here we go. For thou, O God, hast what? Proved us. Thou hast what? Somebody shout refined. Thou hast tried us as silver is what? Tried. Somebody shout refined. Thou broughtest us into the net. Tell your neighbor, God, let you get caught up. He let you get caught. Glory to God. Thou laidest affliction upon where? Our loins. Verse 12. Thou hast caused men to do what? Ride where? Over our heads. We went where? We went how? Through fire and what? Through water, but thou broughtest us out into what kind of place? Into what kind of place? Into what kind of place? A wealthy place. My God, somebody shout, thank God for the word of God. Want you look at your neighbor and declare this continuation of a text this morning. Glory to God. Look at your neighbor and say, neighbor, I had to go through to get to. Hallelujah.
7: Hallelujah. My God, and would you share this subtopic with your neighbor? Say, neighbor, come on through. Come on. Come on. Through. Come on. Through. You can be seated in the presence of God. Mighty God. Hallelujah. Going through is a non-negotiable, inescapable, prerequisite sentencing for every human ever in existence. You see, inclusive of and regardless of our race, aka our skin color. Tell your neighbor, which I didn't choose. But tell your neighbor, don't want to lose either. Regardless of our skin color, our outward appearance, that's glory to God, our ethnicity. Look at your neighbor and say, neighbor, our shared culture, our shared language, our shared history, and our shared traditions require that we come on through. Yeah, yeah. In other words, look at your neighbor and say, going through is something we must do. Going through, T-H-R-O-U-G-H, is something we must do. Generally speaking, the word through has two primary meanings. Through means movement from one side to the other. And or it means completing or enduring something from the beginning to the end of it. In short, look at your neighbor and say, neighbor, through means from to. Through means from to. The truth is we all came from somewhere and we are all on our way to somewhere. Y'all gonna talk back to me. You see, the somewhere we came from, Aunt Sudie, we had zero control over. We had no choice in the matter. However, please inform your neighbor. Say, neighbor, the somewhere you are going to is solely up to you. Might I spell the solely? It is S-O-U-L-Y, Mama Anita, and it is also S-O-L-E-L-Y. Tell your neighbor, it's solely up to you. You see, we have been given a God-given choice in our final matter. Somebody shout, minister to us, Bible. Somebody shout, talk, Joshua, talk. Come here, Joshua 24:15. And if it seems evil unto you today, this day, to serve the Lord, glory to God, to choose the door. If it seems evil unto you to serve the Lord, look at your neighbor and say, I pray it doesn't. I choose. In other words, look at your neighbor and say, here comes that choice God gave you. Choose you this day whom ye will serve, God or self, flesh, Satan. Now instruct your neighbor, if you will. Look at your neighbor and say, neighbor, I strongly, neighborly advise you to choose God. Choose God, not your flesh. Choose God, not Satan. Why choose God? Look at your neighbor and say, because you're somewhere too. Is determined by who you go through. It is determined by who you choose to go through. Now prophesy to your neighbor, if you don't mind, concerning your somewhere too. Look at your neighbor and say, neighbor, come on, put your hand on yourself. Say, like Joshua, say, ask for me and my house. Now go ahead and finish it. You know, go ahead. You know what to say. You know. Yeah. Ask for me and my house. We will. Somebody shout, we will. We will serve the Lord. Now go ahead and add your punctuation. Look at your neighbor and say, period. We will serve the Lord. Tell your neighbor, I will serve the Lord. You see, our going through is a shared must do. In other words, look at your neighbor and say, neighbor. No. Look at him real good. Say, neighbor. Your come through is on you. Your go through is a non-negotiable. But your come through is on you. Yeah. You see, certain go throughs are common to us all. Would you agree? For example, Cousin Kim, for example, sickness. Because we are people, because we are human, we will experience sickness. Pain, that's another one, aka heartache, heartbreak, suffering and struggles. Again, because we are human. And because we are people, human beings, remind your neighbor, say, neighbor, pain is an essential progression. In other words, we will experience pain. One songwriter said, no pain. Come on here, y'all know it. No gain, glory to God. In other words, in the words of God's words, look at your neighbor and say, neighbor, you will be tried as silver is tried. You will be tried as silver is tried. And if heaven is to be your final destination, look at your neighbor and say, neighbor, you must be refined. Is that word again, refined? You must be refined. Refined. Glory to God, aka tried, means to make something pure by taking out of it the bad parts. Biblically speaking, refined means to purify. Or to sanctify. Tell your neighbor that part we don't like. We don't like. We want to hold on to. Come on here, talk to me. We want to hold on. We don't want to let go of some things because it feels good. But confess to your neighbor. Say, neighbor, some of the stuff that feels good to you ain't God for you. Refine means to go through a process of character growth and the removal of inner flaws. The problem is, people can't quite see your inside.
8: That's right.
7: And so there are times when we hold on to our flaws because, you see, can't nobody see them. Don't nobody know we got them. Yeah. There are times we hold on to our secrecy because, glory to God, nobody knows that we've got that struggle. Nobody knows that we're carrying that barbell. Nobody knows that we are carrying that weight. Look at your neighbor and say, don't fool yourself. Tell your neighbor, somebody knows. Hey, somebody knows. Tell your neighbor, the right somebody, he knows. He knows. And so refining, glory to God, is God removing our impurities, watch this, such as anger. All in our Sunday morning worship experience call, open discussion Bible study. Oh, glory to God. How about fear and pride and selfish desires? Glory to God. And what God does is he gets a grip on those things and tell your neighbor, if you release it, God will deal with it. No, that ain't the right neighbor. Tell somebody on the other side of you, if you release it to God, he will release it from you. Yeah. And so, glory to God, what God does is he strips those impurities, those things that need to be refined away from us, glory to God, so that our faith can grow and our patience will endure. During our refining process, the fire of trials, aka hard times, personal covets, if you will, that stuff you just declare you can't live without. That stuff somebody else has that you won't. Come on, don't shout me down while we're teaching good. Glory to God, we begin to see, glory to God, life's tests begin to look like, glory to God, the highest heat in a furnace. What it does is it brings hidden flaws and bad, ugly habits to the surface. Tell you, neighbor. That's what refining does. Ah, yeah, yeah. How exactly does silver come to be refined? How is silver refined? I'm glad you asked. You see, during the process of refining silver, the crushed ore, or the soft, white, luscious metal, is heated on a porous sponge, glory to God, a bed of bone ash, until it melts. Until it melts. Then, somebody shout then. Then the lead and the other impurities are absorbed into the bone ash, and the molten silver is drawn off. In other words, after the melting, you can tell what's real and what's fake. After the melting has taken place, you can tell what's God and what's not. Let's tell your neighbor, that's exactly what we need to do to be refined. Problem is, tell your neighbor, we want out of the fire before we're finished. Things get a little hot, things get a little heavy, and we want out. Come on, talk back to me. Things get a little uncomfortable, and we want out. Come on, talk to me. I'm talking to you because he talked to me. Things get a little unsettling, and all of a sudden, we want to jump ship. We want to run. Come on, talk back to me. Glory to God, Pastor. Glory to God tries to help you get your nasty self in check, tries to help you get your life in line, and all of a sudden you want to walk out because you got an attitude. Well, go ahead, baby. Jiggle it, baby. Go ahead, baby. If attitude is what you want to keep, jiggle it, baby. Glory to God. If heaven is what you want to miss, jiggle it, baby. Glory to God. If truth is what you don't, if it's what you don't want, jiggle it, baby. Yeah, let your hips wiggle while you're on your way out, because all I'm trying to tell you is that if you stay in this house, truth is going to hit you in the face on a if you stay in the Father's house, baby. We're going to preach truth until truth gets us right. Come on here. If you stay. I'm trying to help those of us who don't want to be helped. We all right as long as it's self-help. But look at your neighbor and say, if I could help myself, I'd be in a much better place. If I was the help I needed, come on here. But I'm like the psalmist David. I learned to look to the hills from whence cometh my help. I'm not my help. Jesus is my help. And every now and then he'll let somebody else come along and tell you you're wrong. Every now and then, glory to God, he'll send you a mother's wit. He'll send you, come on here, a midwife to help you deliver what he put on the inside of you. If you could give birth by yourself, you would have impregnated yourself. If you Some of you, that's your problem. You carry the baby, you trying to deliver it too. Stay in your place. God, I feel you. Hallelujah. Problem is, we want out of the fire before we're finished. And can I tell you something? Can I prophesy to you? Look at your neighbor and say, neighbor, God is bringing down the half done. He is bringing down the half finished. Come on here. Come on here. You got a little bit of anointing and all of a sudden you ready. You live right for 5 minutes and all of a sudden you preaching. Come on here. Don't shut me down while God is chastising. You've been in church all of 5 days and all of a sudden you ready for an office. You ready. Problem is, we want out of the fire when we're not finished. Look at your neighbor and say, let the refiner finish. Let the refiner finish. Listen to what else God said. God said, we want purity without purified. We want purity, Keith, without purification. Come on, talk to me. Talk to me. How can you say you want purity when you're putting everything in your body that's impure? Come on, don't shout me down while we're teaching good. How can you say you want purity, you want righteousness, glory to God, when everything you do is hellacious? Come on, talk to me. Come on, thank you, daughter, glory to God. How can you say you're God's child, glory to God, when outside of this building, God doesn't know you and nobody else knows you know him? Come on, talk back. I don't care how old you are either, because you can be an old fool on your way to hell too. what else God said. He said, we won't Pastor HT. We won't clean. We want to be clean without cleaning up. Uh-oh. If you got dirt, glory to God, at your front door on the rug that's inside the door, and you got company coming, and you just sweep the dirt up under the rug, it's still dirty. Oh, but if you'll get a broom, come on here, and you'll let God help you clean the room. Folk won't have to walk over your stuff. God, I hear you. Folk don't have to walk over your mess. People won't have to deal with you with your mess itself. If you let God clean you, oh God help us. Somebody shout, God help me. God said we won't clean without cleaning up. Tell your neighbor, I got to clean up what I messed up. Glory to God. Problem is, we got a broom at somebody else's house. We got a dust rag at somebody else's door. We can preach to and tell everybody else what to do and not doing it ourselves. The devil is a liar and a defeated foe. God, we bless you. Here's what else he said. Look at your neighbor and say, neighbor, we want heaven without holiness. Stand up if you know you're going to heaven. I know some of y'all taking your time because you're not sure about that holiness part. Mm-hmm. Yeah. Look around the room. Look around the room. Everybody standing. Look around the room. Look real good. Look at who you expect to see in heaven. Take a good look. Look at it real good. Hell, I know that's right. Look at your neighbor and say, neighbor. Another look at him, say, neighbor, you can't get to heaven without holiness. Now, tell your neighbor, say, neighbor, I don't know what kind of lifestyle you living. No, I need you to look somebody in the face. Tell them, I don't know what kind of lifestyle you living, but if it ain't holiness, it's hell. It's real simple. It's real simple. It's real simple. And tell your neighbor, say, neighbor, just in case I don't see you again, I challenge you to live holy. I challenge you to live holy. I challenge you to live holy. Glory to God. You can be seated. Listen well and listen. Please hear God. Please hear. Glory to God. Hear God good. Look at your neighbor and say, neighbor. Say, neighbor. God is not in the business of good enough. And what do you mean by that, Pastor? Here it is. We lie to ourselves, Aunt Sudie. We lie to ourselves. We tell ourselves convincing, ungodly lies that because we are not as bad as we used to be, we tend to think we're good enough. Ask your neighbor, what's enough? We tend to think because, well, I'm not the me I used to be. But ask your neighbor, are you the me you're supposed to be? Oh boy, we love that false credit. We come on here. Besides the devil, we are the most overcredited beings that ever lived. Because we tend to think because we've been living right for 5 minutes. Amen. With three of them on the telephone. One more of them looking at somebody cross-eyed, cock-eyed. Come on here. Another moment stealing because you didn't tithe when you were supposed to. Come on, don't shout me down. Yeah, Dallas. It sounds like to me your 5 minutes is up and you still ain't gotten it right. Yeah. We tell ourselves, I'm good enough. Ask your neighbor, what is good enough? How good is good enough? Somebody shout, God help me. Yeah. Then we question God. We question God's methods and we complain when the heat gets turned up. Uh-oh. And then, Mama Hattie, we start singing the Woe Is Me song. Yeah, I'm going through. And we take the through out. We say I'm going through. Come on here, y'all know how we do. We get countrified when we ain't satisfied. Come on here, yeah. All of a sudden, son, we going through. Yeah. Ask your neighbor, how long are you gonna go through? And I ain't say through. Don't fix it. Don't you don't need corrector. Look at your neighbor and say, how long are you gonna go through? God, I hear you. Because tell your neighbor, say through is what you put yourself through. Ooh, through is what you bring on yourself. Through is what you allow yourself to do. Through is what you give yourself permission to do. That old habit God is saying get rid of. Through, glory to God, is what you give yourself permission. No, I ain't through with it yet. Feel a little more. Come on here. My God. Tell you, oh, God, I hear you. Look at your neighbor and say, don't let your feeling fail you. Don't let your feeling fail you. And then we get angry with God because all of a sudden the heat is turned up. Uh-huh. Anybody ever felt the heat of God? Let me raise both hands. When the heat gets turned up, you know you're out of the will of God. Come on here. Tell your neighbor, I know when I'm in the will and when I'm out of it. Come on here. Yeah, because nothing goes right. Come on here. Everything starts to go haywire. Yeah, everything turns topsy-turvy. Come here. And before you know it, glory to God, you don't know what to do. Yeah. We get mad at God because the heat is turned up. Yeah. See, when God allows our comfort zone to be invaded, we get a little upset. Yeah. Oh, yeah. We want to know why me, God. Uh-huh. Yeah. When we have to endure a little pain, we forget that God is the master refiner. Uh-huh. And that God will pull us out of the fire when we have been made ready. And because the goal is not to be good enough, tell your neighbor, the goal is to be ready. The psalmist here in Psalm 66 verses 10 through 12, he expresses hardships and testing by using word pictures. The psalmist says, for thou, O God, has proved us. In other words, he said, you, God, have tested us. You have refined us as silver is refined. He says, now we feel like the heat is rising. Look at your neighbor and say, I feel the heat rising. There's somebody in this room. There's somebody in this atmosphere. There is a hearer of this word that knows that God is speaking directly to you. You understand, glory to God, that God is allowing the furnace to get a little hotter because he's calling you to come a little closer. Yeah. We begin to feel the heat rising until we have no strength and no ability, glory to God, but we are melted. Yeah. God, somebody shout, our refiner. What he is doing is he is expertly scraping away our impure dross. God is removing our scum, if you will. God is removing our useless trash. He's removing our recycled filthiness. Somebody shout, clean me up, God. God is removing our spiritual impurity, knowing that we are only pure enough satisfactorily already when he can see his own reflection in our melted parts. Look at your neighbor and ask your neighbor, say, neighbor, can God see his reflection in your life? Come on, don't be scared of him. No, look at another neighbor and ask another neighbor, say, neighbor, can God see his own reflection when he looks at you? When he looks down into the earth realm, can he tell that you are son? Does he know by way of his own reflection in you that you belong to him? Glory to God. The psalmist says, thou broughtest us into the net. Glory to God, meaning we felt the freedom of doing as we pleased suddenly gone away from us. And glory to God. Tell your neighbor, our choices become few. The psalmist declared, glory to God, he proclaims that thou laidest affliction upon our loins. In other words, we used to walk easy and carefree, and now we find the weight, glory to God, difficult to bear. Is there anybody real in this moment that will say the weight that I'm carrying right now is a little hard to bear. Ah, yeah, yeah, yeah. The thing that I am dealing with the most, yeah, glory to God, is a little hard to carry. Ah, you tried to bury it, glory to God, and God is saying, give it to him. You want to hold on to it, and God is saying, let it go. Yeah, yeah, and God is saying, you got to be tried, glory to God, before you can be refined. Yeah, yeah, yeah, glory to God. And what we're finding now, glory to God, is that our struggles, glory to God, have to be surrendered. What we are discovering now, glory to God, is that we can't help ourselves. Is there anybody like me? You've concluded that the help you need, you gotta look up to get. Is there anybody like me, glory to God, you conclude that the help you need has got to be in Jesus? Ah, glory to God, the change that's got to be made, it's got to come from above. Yeah, yeah. In other words, look at your neighbor and say, neighbor, the weight is heavy now. I need a little help to carry it. The weight is heavy now. I need a little help to deliver. Yeah, yeah. Look at your neighbor and say, neighbor, I got some stuff going on the inside of me that needs to be delivered. I got some things, glory to God, that God is trying to bring to birth. I got some things going on in my spirit that I need God to help me give birth to. Yeah. Yeah, yeah, yeah. And I know I gotta get in the refiner's face. I know I can't get off the wheel because God is ready to deal. He's ready to deal with our mess. He's ready to deal with our situation. But you gotta let him. Tell your neighbor, you gotta let him. You gotta open the door. You got to open the door. Yeah, he said, behold, I stand at the door and I knock. Yeah, yeah, yeah, yeah. Tell your neighbor, I hear God knocking. Yeah, confess to your neighbor. Say, neighbor, I hear God knocking. Look at your neighbor and say, neighbor, can I tell you the real truth? I don't just hear him. Yeah, I don't just hear him.

knocking down every wall, knocking down every situation, pulling down strongholds, casting down imaginations. Tell your neighbor, I feel God knocking. I feel him knocking. Tell your neighbor, I feel him knocking. I feel him knocking. The psalmist says, he said, God, you have caused men to ride over our heads. In other words, we used to be the one winning the battle, but now it looks like we're losing. Glory to God. Look at your neighbor and say, neighbor, I feel the sting of defeat. I feel the sting of defeat. Anybody real in the room? I feel the sting of defeat. Yeah, you lost something that you thought you were supposed to keep. Yeah, the enemy came for you. People came for you. Come on here. I tell your neighbor, say, neighbor, I feel the sting of defeat. But tell your neighbor, say, neighbor, there's a difference between a sting. There's a difference between a sting and penetration. Tell your neighbor, it hit me, but it didn't halt me. Hey, God. Hey, God. Hallelujah. Yeah, yeah, yeah. In other words, I went through fire, came through water. I really want to illustrate this in the natural. Anybody got a lighter? Can I get a piece of paper and a cup of water? Let me show you what this looks like in the spirit realm. Let me show you. Can you bring me one of those lighters we light candles with or something? Anybody here smoke? We're not going to put you on blast. Just let us hold your lighter. Let us hold your lighter. I'll take that paper, son. Yeah. Bring it up here. Can I get a little table right there? Yeah. Hallelujah. Let me show you what this looks like. Can you praise him while we're preparing the illustration? We need to see this. Daughter Dean, when the Lord showed me this, it messed me real good. I said, good God Almighty. Good God Almighty. Jaquarius, I'll take your piece of paper, son, because God's to use you. Glory to God. This is yours. Thank you, him. God wants to use you, son. Let him. Let him. Hallelujah. Hallelujah. Thank you, my son. God bless you. This is what this looks like. I need a cup of water. Hallelujah. Huh? No, that's fine right there. That's fine right there. Let me show you what this looks like. Get in a place where you can see us. Everybody can stand. We're coming on to the altar. Get a place where you can see this. Hallelujah. Hallelujah. Amen. God, we bless you. Y'all come on around. Y'all come on around. Come on, make your way around. Hallelujah. Let me show you what this looks like.

0: The psalmist said, he uses word pictures. He says, we went through fire and through water. Watch this. Operator error. Watch this. Paper's burning. Yeah. Going through fire. Mm-hmm. All kind of stuff happening. Yeah. All kind of things. Struggle, sickness, loss, pain.
1: Help us, Lord.
0: Glory to God. Folk taking, stealing from you.
1: My Lord.
0: You giving up, you quitting. Hallelujah, not wanting to be changed, not wanting to be what God ordained you to be.
1: My Lord.
0: Mighty God, hallelujah. Glory to God, you trying to lead your own life. You doing what you want to do.
1: My Lord.
0: On fire. So we went through the fire. Watch this.
1: Mm-hmm.
0: You might have a lot going on. But watch what going through the water does. Look at what going through the water does.
2: Yeah.
0: Going through the water puts the fire out.
2: Yeah.
0: Going through the water puts the fire out.
2: Yeah.
0: What the psalmist was saying, sis, is that, yeah, I've had some fiery situations.
2: Yeah.
0: I thought I had lost. I thought I was done, Kim. I thought I was finished. Glory to God. I was on fire. Tell your neighbor, a lot of stuff was going on. Oh, glory to God. What I love is that he says, I went through fire. Hallelujah. But the fire didn't take me out. Tell your neighbor, the fire didn't take me out. Because while I was going through the fire, God had some water on the way. He had some water. He had some water on the way. He had some, you ought to bless him. He had some water on the way. He had help on the way to us. He had help set aside for us, Mama Anita. He had help already there, Mama Melissa. He already had help aside. We just had to go through. Tell your neighbor, I had to go through to get to. I don't know what it is you're going through, but I need you to grab a hold of your through and get excited. Come on to the altar. I need you to grab a hold of your through and get excited. You might be going through hell and high water, but get excited about what you're going through. Yeah, you lost some things. You even lost some people, but you need to get excited because you can't get to unless you go through. And tell your neighbor, I'm determined to get to. I'm determined to get to. I am determined to get to. Hallelujah. Hallelujah. Hallelujah. Now here's the shout. I'm trying to wait till they get that out the way. Glory to God. Because somebody might want to run. Yeah, yeah, yeah, yeah, yeah. It's what happens after you go through. That's the shout. Glory to God. It's what happens after you go through. Glory to God. It's the end of the process that's shout worthy. Tell your neighbor, that's why you got to hang in there. That's why you can't quit. That's why you can't give up now. That's why you can't get mad and punk out. That's why you can't get angry and come on here and quit. Glory to God. You got to keep coming. Glory to God. Because notice after we go through fire and through water, glory to God. But thou, oh God. The one you call on, the one you pray to, the one you spend quality intimate time with. Thou, oh God, watch this, has brought us out into a wealthy place. Would you air it? Would you put it in the air? I'm on my way to my wealthy place. I'm on my way to a wealthy place. Get heaven on your mind. Get heaven on your mind. I'm on my way to a wealthy place. I'm on my way to a place where the streets are paved with gold. I'm on my way to a place, glory to God, hallelujah, where there'll be no dying, there'll be no sickness. I'm on my way to a place, glory to God, where there'll be no trouble. Come on here. I need you to look a little higher than a new house. I need you to look a little deeper than a new car. I need you to look a little deeper than your tunnel vision. And I need you to get heaven on your mind.

0: Ah, yeah, I'm on my way to a wealthy place. Yeah, yeah, glory to God. I'm on my way to a wealthy place. Yeah, yeah, I'm on my way, glory to God, to a place where there are no worries. I'm on, shout out Messiah. I'm on my way to a place, glory to God, where there is no stress. I'm on my way to a place, glory to God, where there are no misunderstandings. I'm on my way to a place, glory to God, where there's no hindrance. I'm on my way to a place, glory to God, where there be no more crying. I'm on my way. Yes, God. Yes, God. So I cry loud now and I spare not, because I understand that I got to go through to get to. Yeah, yeah. And I'm willing to go through. Come on here. I'm willing to go through because I got to get to. I'm willing. I'm willing. I'm willing, I'm willing, I'm willing, I'm willing. So start right there with repentance. God, I repent for crying over what I'm going through. I repent, God, for getting angry because you let me lose something. I repent, God, for getting upset with you. Glory to God, over what I have zero control over. Come on, open your mouth and talk to him. I repent, God, for getting in your way and not letting you do what you want to do in my life. Come on, open your mouth. Repent for self-destruction. Come on, open your mouth. Nobody did it to you. You did it to yourself. Come on. Come on, but you understand now that you got to go through to get to. So, Father, we thank you. Come on, talk to him. Father, we thank you now. Thank you for our going through. Thank you, God, that in the midst of going through, you're refining us. Every impurity is coming out of us. Come on, open your mouth. No longer will we hold on to strongholds that you are telling us to let go of. Right now, we do as your word declares. We pull down every stronghold. Come on, open your mouth. Oh, open your mouth. We pull down every stronghold and we cast down every imagination that exalts itself against the knowledge of God. And we say, what do you say, God? Come on, open your mouth. We say, what do you say, God? We say that we are the head and not the tail. We say that we are above and not beneath. We say, come on, open your mouth. We say, we declare that our storehouses are full because we cleaned out the mess. Come on, open your mouth. We declare that our storehouses are full because we've got room for you, Holy Spirit. So God, do what you want to do. Come on, open your mouth. Have your way in us. Come on, make it personal. Have your way in me, oh God. I want to be used for your glory. Come on, if that's you, open your mouth. I want to be used. I want to be meet for the master's use. So use me, God. Come on, open your mouth. Here are my hands. Use me, God. Here are my feet. Use me, God. Here's my mind. Use me, God. Here's my body. Use me, God. Let me be a vessel of honor. Let me be a temple of praise. Come on, open your mouth.
1: Yes, Lord. Yes, Lord.
0: Father, we need your help. Come on, open your mouth. God, we say thank you now. Glory to God for what you allowed us to go through. We understand, God, that our lives belong to you. Come on, open your mouth. And your word declares that the steps of a good man are ordered by you, God, and you delight in our way. And God, it is our will to delight you. Come on, open your mouth. So every step we take, help us to take it according to your will. Every move we make, help us to move according to your word, your will, in your way. Have your way in us, Holy Spirit. Have your way in us. Come on, open your mouth. Have your way in us, Holy Spirit. Lead and guide us, God, into all truths as only you can do. And Father, we will praise you. And Father, we will praise you. Come on, open your mouth. And Father, we will honor you. God, Father, we will give you glory. Father, we will worship. Father, we will honor you. We will. You get the glory. You get the glory. You get the honor. And you get the praise. For the rest of our days, we will do our level best to please you, Holy Spirit. Hallelujah. Hallelujah. So we rededicate. Come on, open your mouth. We recommit our lives to you, Father. We lay down our agenda and our schedule. And we grab a hold of your word. We walk according to your will. Have your way, Holy Spirit. Have your way in our children and in our children's children. Let your will be done in us. Prepare us. Hallelujah. Prepare us. Hallelujah. Yes, God, to be vessels that you can work through. Prepare us. Woo. Hallelujah. We thank you for your purification process. Try us. See if we come forth as pure gold. Father, we say thank you now. Thank you. Thank you, refiner. Thank you, master. Thank you, maker. Thank you, creator. We give you all the glory. All honor and praise belongs to you. In Jesus' name. In Jesus' name. In Jesus' name. Somebody shout amen. Amen. Come on, amen means it is so. Somebody shout amen.
1: Amen.
0: Amen. Hallelujah. Hallelujah, mighty God, mighty God. And would you put those same arms around every person you can reach? Tell them I had to go through to get to. Hallelujah.
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3: 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Every Monday, she's right here with her sermon of the day. I tell you, it's powerful, and it will get you through the rest of your workday. That means tomorrow, we got Bishop Michael Blue with Door of Hope Christian Church. He's on every Tuesday and Friday. That word, it goes far, and so does the music. On the way, Mia Allen and Major, Just You Wait, is next.
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0: Good afternoon. This is a News 13 Network weather update. I'm meteorologist Hannah Rotter. Temperatures will be warmer than what we saw yesterday, with highs in the lower 90s. Partly sunny, but still watching for a few afternoon showers and thunderstorms. Milder for tonight, temperatures mid-70s, and Tuesday's the hottest and most humid day of the week. 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
2: 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In the afternoon. 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
1: I wish I had some sanctified folk that could get up on your feet. 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

98.5, Carolina's number one station for gospel music. I think I talked about this on Saturday. A big congratulations going out to Ernest Pugh right there, who was honored this past Thursday with the prestigious BMI Trailblazers Award at this year's BMI Trailblazers of Gospel Music Awards. It was held in Nashville. He is such a great guy, and he deserves that honor. Of course, that was his latest right there, Your Glory to See You. On the way, Doc McKenzie and the highlights. CeCe Winans is on the way. Kurt Franklin is coming up with one of your favorites, I Smile. And Kalante Gab and his new one, At the Meeting, and more next.

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0: Carolina's number one station for gospel music with Kalante Gavin right there. His latest at the meeting. I am Robin. Always a pleasure. I tell you, time flies when you're having fun. No worries. God willing, we get to do it all over again tomorrow. Yeah, tomorrow is Tuesday, 10 a.m. Let's connect as we get through the workday together. Until then, friend, just know that God's love is everything. Trey Nicholson, you know you're in great hands. He's got you throughout the rest of the afternoon and the ride home with some great music like Zacardi Cortez. Maverick City Music is on the way. Jimmy Hicks is coming up. A little classic for you. Bree Babineau and more. You enjoy and thanks for listening. 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
4: 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Look at God. And just hearing about being a nominee for the Stellar Awards, I mean, like, come on. I just love when God blew my mind. And I don't take this for granted. I give God all the glory. And one thing about the Stellar's Radio Announcer of the Year category is not voted on from our listeners or the community. 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
2: They say consistency is key, but sometimes you just got to switch it up. A new study out of Harvard School of Public Health found that varying your exercise routine could add years to your life. What exercise someone did didn't matter much. What did matter was that all the exercises together worked all the muscle groups in their body. Now, an added benefit to changing things up is it can help you push through the plateau effect. That's when your body gets so efficient at doing something that you actually stop getting better at it. And we know from previous research that specializing in any one sport at a young age can make someone actually more prone to injury. And as experts we talk to point out, even elite athletes switch up things with their workouts, making sure to target strength, cardio, flexibility, balance, and doing that every single week. I'm Dr. Sanjay Gupta, helping you live a better life.
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4: Good afternoon. This is a News 13 Network weather update. I'm meteorologist Hannah Rauner. Temperatures will be warmer than what we saw yesterday, with highs in the lower 90s. Partly sunny, but still watching for a few afternoon showers and thunderstorms. Milder for tonight, temperatures mid-70s, and Tuesday is the hottest and most humid day of the week. 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

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Turn it up and get your praise on.

Praise the Lord, praise the Lord, praise the Lord, everybody. Such a beautiful day to get on up, give God praise. Woke us up this morning, keeping us in our right mind. So much to be grateful for in this beautiful day that God has spared our life. Pray you had an amazing weekend. We just here to have a good time. Coming up at 3:20, got you covered with your daily blessing, and all your favorite songs starts now with Maverick City Music.

0: What We Do, playing on the Glory 98.5 app. I'm Trey Nicholson. Really do appreciate you for listening. How's your day going? It's going good? I pray so. If not, I just want you to take a minute and say, God, I thank you for where I'm at. Daily blessing, Galatians 6, chapter verse number 9, it reads thus. Let us not become weary in doing, for at the proper time we will reap a harvest if we do not give up. I want you to do this for me, family. Keep going. Don't let today's struggle make you quit tomorrow's blessing. Stay faithful, keep believing, and remember God has always honors those who don't give up. So don't you dare give up, my brother.
1: A better life with Dr. Sanjay Gupta.
2: I don't know about you, but my social media feeds are flooded with lotions and potions and gadgets, all promising to unlock different components of longevity. But if you log off, take a step back from all the hype, you'll find that the actual keys to a longer, healthier life are hiding in plain sight. There are four of them. Number one, nutrition. The Mediterranean diet really is the gold standard. Number two, exercise. You should be getting 150 minutes of moderate intensity exercise or 75 minutes of vigorous intensity exercise every week, plus strength training and stretching. Number three, sleep. Sleep is when your body and your brain repair themselves. You should be getting 7 to 9 hours a night. And finally, number four, often gets forgotten, socialization. It's not a bonus, it's a necessity for a healthy life, finding a sense of community, purpose, and belonging. I'm Dr. Sanjay Gupta, helping you live a better life.
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right here on Glory 90.5. Hopefully you got your tickets for Carolina's Gospel Fest. 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
1: 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Travis Green is coming to Florence. But hold on, we're not finished yet. We've got more artists to announce, and let's just say, when our next artist is revealed, you're gonna

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1: A better life with Dr. Sanjay Gupta.
2: I don't know about you, but my social media feeds are flooded with lotions and potions and gadgets, all promising to unlock different components of longevity. But if you log off, take a step back from all the hype, you'll find that the actual keys to a longer, healthier life are hiding in plain sight. There are four of them. Number one, nutrition. The Mediterranean diet really is the gold standard. Number two, exercise. You should be getting 150 minutes of moderate intensity exercise or 75 minutes of vigorous intensity exercise every week, plus strength training and stretching. Number three, sleep. Sleep is when your body and your brain repair themselves. You should be getting 7 to 9 hours a night. And finally, number four often gets forgotten, socialization. It's not a bonus. It's a necessity for a healthy life, finding a sense of community, purpose, and belonging. I'm Dr. Sanjay Gupta, helping you live a better life.
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15: This is a News 13 Network weather update. I'm meteorologist Frank John. Heating up for tomorrow. In our forecast for tonight, partly cloudy, warm and muggy. Watch out for patchy fog, the low down to 74 degrees. Tomorrow, mixture of clouds and sunshine, hot and humid. Scattered storms coming in late in the day, the high up to 94. And on Wednesday, partly sunny, slight chance for a storm and a high of 92. 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

0: down the biggest songs in the Carolinas with the 4 at 4 countdown. 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

0: your family. We're moving down the chart. This is song number 3. Inside the 4 at 4 countdown with Trey Nicholson. Right here on Glory 98.5. Let's get into it.
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0: Ron Carter and Ricky Dillon open my eyes right here on Glory 98.5. I'm ready for them to release the live recording CD. Right now they got the studio album out, but they haven't released the live recording. And when I tell you the live recording is really, really, really, really, really, really good. Stay close to Juan DeWine. Got the new one from Marvin Sapp. If you haven't heard it, trust me.
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2: There are lots of things you can measure to get an idea of how healthy you are at any given moment. Temperature, heart rate, blood pressure, just to name a few. But how about how healthy you will be and how long you're likely to live? According to a new study out of the University of Buffalo, two simple strength tests are pretty accurate at predicting longevity in older women. One is hand grip strength, and the other is how quickly people can stand up from a seated position without using their arms. By the way, I remember interviewing former President Jimmy Carter when he was quite old and being really impressed how he just popped out of the chair without using his arms. Not a lot of older people can actually do that. But I think the message here is that maintaining strength as you age is going to help you perform everyday activities, but also help you avoid injury and stay independent. I'm Dr. Sanjay Gupta, helping you live a better life.
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10: Good morning. Thank you for making us the number one morning show in the city. 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

Urban Sap. That is his new one. It's called Created on Glory 98.5. Oh, I so miss Rance Allen. Here's Sean Buchanan with the Rance Allen. It's called Blessings on Glory 90.5.

0: for grace. I need somebody to prophesy with your body language and say, what you say? God is leaning in my direction. Don't prophesy. I said he's leaning. In whose direction?
1: In my direction.
0: Come on, you ain't no me to say it. You gotta say it. Say it.

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I remember my granddaddy, Deacon A.C. Smith, would say something like this, and I

0: Joy 98.5. I'll tell you, that is going to be another hit from Anthony Brown and Group Therapy. It's called Always Be Good. Oh, yes. I tell you, Anthony is just so talented and anointed when God is working with him. And when he starts writing, him and Lisa Noel Smith, they are some good songwriters. All right. Coming up, 5 o'clock praise party next on Glory 90.5. Don't move.
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3: 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Look at God. And just hearing about being a nominee for the Stellar Awards, I mean, like, come on. I just love when God blew my mind. And I don't take this for granted. I give God all the glory. And one thing about the Stellar's Radio Announcer of the Year category is not voted on from our listeners or the community. It's voted on people in the music industry listening and watching and seeing what you're doing in your own community and gospel music. 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
2: How often do you stop to wonder whether you should share something that's revealing, maybe even embarrassing, with a partner, a friend, or even your boss? In her new book called Revealing, The Underrated Power of Oversharing, behavioral scientist Leslie John says doing just that can help you deepen relationships that are vital to your life. We need people to trust us in order to get things like love, friendship, and career success. That's what she told us. When you make yourself vulnerable by revealing something sensitive, it does make other people trust you. In turn, when you ask someone to reveal something about themselves, showing that interest will generally lead someone to like you more. Why? Because people like to be asked about themselves, she says. It also signals that they are discriminating and choosy, but in a good way. I'm Dr. Sanjay Gupta, helping you live a better life.
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I'm meteorologist Frank John. Heating up for tomorrow. Our forecast for tonight, partly cloudy, warm and muggy. Watch out for patchy fog, the low down to 74 degrees. Tomorrow, mixture of clouds and sunshine, hot and humid. Scattered storms coming in late in the day, the high up to 94. And on Wednesday, partly sunny, slight chance for a storm and a high of 92. 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

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It's the 5 o'clock praise party on Glory 98.5.

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Where is that? 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Where it at? Hey! 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

0: 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Where you at, choir?
1: 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It's 5 o'clock praise party. Turn me on up on this beautiful Monday.

0: Awards. Are you ready? It's praise time. The Carolinas My Body and Soul Gospel Fest is taking over SIMT on Friday, September 18th at 7 p.m. And you need to be in the building. We just dropped our first artist. Travis Green is coming to Florence. But hold on, we're not finished yet. We've got more artists to announce, and let's just say, when our next artist is revealed, you're gonna wish you had your tickets already. 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The Carolinas Mind, Body, and Soul Gospel Fest. 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And show starts at 7 p.m. SIMT Florence. 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
2: 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Certified strength and conditioning coach Dana Santis told us, recovery is about choosing the right kind of movement at the right time. 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I'm Dr. Sanjay Gupta, helping you live a better life.
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2: This is a News 13 Network weather update. I'm meteorologist Frank John. Heating up for tomorrow. In our forecast for tonight, partly cloudy, warm and muggy. Watch out for patchy fog, the low down to 74 degrees. Tomorrow, mixture of clouds and sunshine, hot and humid. Scattered storms coming in late in the day, the high up to 94. And on Wednesday, partly sunny, slight chance for a storm and a high of 92. 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

Come on.

0: on this Monday. Pastor Linda D. Bailey standing by right now. Bless
1: praise
0: us, Pastor.
1: The Lord, praise the Lord. To God be the glory. How awesome is our God. So glad to be with you today, and I'm just here to encourage you that whatever you do, plan to please God. Yes, whatever you do, plan to please God. Don't you know Jesus sought out to please God the Father? And not only that, but he gave him glory in everything he did. Yes, yes, and we must follow in Jesus' footsteps. Yeah, and that plan that God, that Jesus has, Jesus' intention were to shape the way for us to live, for us to come behind, for us to please God the Father. And the Bible say, whatever you do in word or deed, do it all in the name of Jesus. So as we begin each day, we need to ask ourselves two questions. One of the questions, will my plans for today please God? Will my plans for today please God? And will I be there for others today? Not only do we want to please God, but we want to be a blessing to our fellow man. So if you can answer yes, my God, that tells me that you are following after none other than our Lord and Savior Jesus Christ. And you will be on the right path because God has a path for you. God has a path for me. And God wants us to know that when we spend our time pleasing him, it will never, ever be in vain. Because all that we do will never, ever be enough for what he's going to do for us. And the saying, only what you do for Christ will last. So when you please God, you will never have to worry about coming up to your last. Please God.

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1: Good afternoon, Trey. This is J.T. Hardison over the Praise and Faith Gospel Shop in Terrell. Today is Monday, the first day of the week, and I tell you, the work week, I should say, and we thank God for keeping us over the weekend. I tell you, we had some high services throughout the weekend. If I start talking about it, I'm going to run over my time here this Monday. Yes, over at Praise and Faith Gospel Shop, we, amen, I still have a couple of VBS kits, and we know, amen, school is starting back this week in most of our areas, but you may want to decide to do one day, one night a week, I should say. Maybe you take your Wednesday night prayer service, or maybe a Tuesday night, and just have, amen, one night every week for five, amen, weeks, however you decide to do it, to get our young people back into church service and get them active doing whatever they need to do. Let me remind you also, we got the largest selection of gospel music. We got people been coming in this week past and looking for CDs and DVDs, and amen, and they've been finding what they're looking for. So if you're looking for any oldies and even the new CDs, we have quite a few of those in. All right, we're going to be open all day on tomorrow. Don't forget about this Sunday. It's first Sunday. If you need communion supply, don't wait until the last minute, but you come on by Praise and Faith Gospel Shop early. Call me if need be. That telephone number is 843

0: Listen, Glory family, can we just take a moment to give God some praise? After 21 years of faithfulness right here at Glory 98.5, our very own Trey Nicholson has been nominated for Radio Announcer of the Year at the Stellar Awards.
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2: I love radio, and of course, I love gospel music. 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Look at God. And just hearing about being a nominee for the Stellar Awards, I mean, like, come on. I just love when God blew my mind. And I don't take this for granted. I give God all the glory. And one thing about the Stellar's Radio Announcer of the Year category is not voted on from our listeners or the community. It's voted on people in the music industry listening and watching and seeing what you're doing in your own community and gospel music. 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

0: and this national recognition. 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
2: 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But every night when you go to get some Z's, how often do you really think about the temperature in your bedroom? 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That's according to the Senior Vice President of Research and Scientific Affairs at the National Sleep Foundation. We often hear about lights and screens and stress, but even modest changes in temperature and airflow can influence both how quickly you fall asleep and how deeply you stay asleep. Most experts will recommend a room temperature of 60 to 67 degrees Fahrenheit. 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Play around a bit and see what improves your sleep. You might be delightfully surprised. I'm Dr. Sanjay Gupta, helping you live a better life.
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I'm meteorologist Frank John. Heating up for tomorrow. Our forecast for tonight, partly cloudy, warm and muggy. Watch out for patchy fog, the low down to 74 degrees. Tomorrow, a mixture of clouds and sunshine, hot and humid. Scattered storms coming in late in the day, the high up to 94. And on Wednesday, partly sunny, slight chance for a storm and a high of 92. 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

0: Eddie Ruth Bradford, Too Close to the Mirror, right here on Glory 90.5. 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

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Nicholson spelled just like the nickel. And put the S-O-N. 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

0: 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All your favorites are playing here. I'm Trey Nicholson. Thank you for being here with me. But time has come to an end. Y'all be safe out there. If you're going through a storm situation, let's chill, because that's where help comes from. I love you all. Appreciate y'all. If it's God's will, we'll definitely do just getting real soon tomorrow at 3 o'clock on Glory 98.5. Last look at the weather forecast from News 13 is up next. Don't move.
1: Hey, Florence, are you ready? 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The Carolinas My Body and Soul Gospel Fest is taking over SIMT on Friday, September 18th at 7 p.m. And you need to be in the building. We just dropped our first artist. Travis Green is coming to Florence. But hold on, we're not finished yet.
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4: If I were to ask you what makes for a good night's sleep, you'd probably say a dark, quiet room, not too many things on your mind. But every night when you go to get some Z's, how often do you really think about the temperature in your bedroom? Temperature may be one of the most underappreciated factors in sleep. That's according to the Senior Vice President of Research and Scientific Affairs at the National Sleep Foundation. We often hear about lights and screens and stress, but even modest changes in temperature and airflow can influence both how quickly you fall asleep and how deeply you stay asleep. Most experts will recommend a room temperature of 60 to 67 degrees Fahrenheit. You might also experiment with your sheets and what you actually wear to bed. Play around a bit and see what improves your sleep. You might be delightfully surprised. I'm Dr. Sanjay Gupta, helping you live a better life.
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3: This is a News 13 Network weather update. I'm meteorologist Frank John. Heating up for tomorrow. Our forecast for tonight, partly cloudy, warm and muggy. Watch out for patchy fog, the low down to 74 degrees. Tomorrow, mixture of clouds and sunshine, hot and humid. Scattered storms coming in late in the day, the high up to 94. And on Wednesday, partly sunny, slight chance for a storm and a high of 92. 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

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In the afternoon. 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
2: 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Family received friends starting Thursday, July 30th and Friday, July 31st from 3 until 7 at 85 Middledolph Road in Hartsville. 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Funeral service for Lonnie Miller, who died on Saturday, are incomplete and plans will be announced later by Groom's Funeral Home. 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
5: 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Look at God. And just hearing about being a nominee for the Stellar Awards, I mean, like, come on. I just love when God blew my mind. And I don't take this for granted. I give God all the glory. 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
1: The Carolinas My Body and Soul Gospel Fest is taking over SIMT on Friday, September 18th at 7 p.m. And you need to be in the building. 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Travis Green is coming to Florence. But hold on, we're not finished yet.
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1: 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Your shout out in the choir stand. 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